0: 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New music coming up from Justin Bieber. Just Believe, as Ted Lasso would probably say. Here's Alex Warren, K-Hits.
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0: It's Bryce at Night, 106.9 K-Hits. I saw a funny meme on social media where it said, cringe is a lie made up by Big Normal to stop you from having fun. And that was funny, but at first I read it as crime. Like, crime is a lie made up by Big Normal to stop you from having fun. And I was about to have a lot of questions ready for the person that shared it.
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8: It was an awful day across the area. We're looking for temperatures to be a lot better tomorrow. We have a chance of an isolated shower here during the evening hours. Low tonight, dropping down to 75. For tomorrow, not as hot. High around 93. And then on into Thursday. Again, not too bad. 73 in the morning, 94 in the afternoon. Mid to upper 90s. We go on into our Thursday and Friday with a slight chance of isolated thunderstorms. From the Bob Mills Weather Center, I'm meteorologist

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0: Somber here on 106.9 K Hits. Today is a Trivia Tuesday, so I like to give little fun facts or dates in history. You know, stuff to put in your back pocket. Never know where you're going to use it. 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Americans got the word for turkeys because they wrongfully thought they were from Turkey. In the country of Turkey, they called the birds Hindis because they wrongfully thought they were from India. They're actually native to the Americas. So, right in front of us the whole time.
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1: It's 8 o'clock on your home for the Chubbs Show. Coming up, we got Tate McRae and Zara Larson on the way. It's Bryce at Night. Here's Ella Langley on Tulsa's number one hit music station.

106.9 K-Hits. Today is National Junk Food Day, so you can hit the cheat sheet today on your diet. No one's going to look. No worries. Dominic Fike, Baby Doll, is on K-Hits.

0: New music, Hit the Wall by Gracie Abrams here on 106.9 KHITS. It's Bryce at Night. You know, I saw this post on social media. It was a funny meme. It said, cringe is a lie made up by Big Normal to stop you from having fun, which I thought was funny, but I also read it as crime whenever I first read it. It was crime is a lie made up by Big Normal to stop you from having fun. And I was about to have a lot of questions ready for the person that shared it.
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18: It was an awful day across the area. We're looking for temperatures to be a lot better tomorrow. We have a chance of an isolated shower here during the evening hours. Low tonight, dropping down to 75. For tomorrow, not as hot, high around 93. And then on into Thursday, again, not too bad. 73 in the morning, 94 in the afternoon. Mid to upper 90s, we go on into our Thursday and Friday with a slight chance of isolated thunderstorms. From the Bob Mills Weather Center, I'm meteorologist Travis Meyer.

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0: safe. New music from Olivia Rodrigo here on 106.9 K-Hits. It's a Trivia Tuesday. I like to have fun facts, you know, dates in history ready for you. You can put it in your back pocket. Never know when you're going to use it. So here's one for you. Americans got the word for turkeys because they wrongly thought they were from Turkey. In the country of Turkey, they called the birds Hindis because they wrongly thought they were from India. Yeah, they're actually native to the Americas. So they're right in front of us the whole time.
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1: It's 9 o'clock on your home for the Chubbs Show. Coming up, we got Teddy Swims and Olivia Dean on the way. It's Bryce at Night. Here's Olivia Rodrigo on Tulsa's number one.

Tim and Paula here on 106.9 KUTS. Today is National Junk Food Day, so be sure to go get a late night snack. Use your cheat sheet from your diet. No one's looking this time, right? We're good. Bruno Mars, he's on KUTS.

0: Roma, Roma, Gaga, ooh la la, what's your bad romance?
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0: It's Bryce at Night, 106.9 K-Hits. I saw a social media post that I thought was funny. It said, cringe is a lie made up by Big Normal to stop you from having fun. The only problem was I read that as crime at first, like crime is a lie made up by Big Normal to stop you from having fun. And I was about to have a lot of questions ready for the person that reposted that.
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13: It was an awful day across the area. We're looking for temperatures to be a lot better tomorrow. We have a chance of an isolated shower here during the evening hours. Low tonight, dropping down to 75. For tomorrow, not as hot. High around 93. And then on into Thursday. Again, not too bad. 73 in the morning, 94 in the afternoon. Mid to upper 90s. We go on into our Thursday and Friday with a slight chance of isolated thunderstorms. From the Bob Mills Weather Center, I'm meteorologist Travis Meyer.

106.9 K Hits. Billboard Hot 100, 14 weeks for this one. Choosing Texas, Ella Langley. She was in Baltimore for a show recently and had a wardrobe malfunction. Dress

0: 106.9 K-Hits. It's Trivia Tuesday. I like to have some fun facts or a historical date ready for you. You know, put it in your back pocket. Never know when you're going to use it. So here's one for you. Americans got the word for turkeys because they wrongly thought they were from Turkey. In the country of Turkey, they call the birds Hindis because they wrongly thought they were from India. They're actually native to the Americas. So, right in front of us the whole time.
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0: 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New music from Ella Langley coming up. First, Sabrina Carpenter, House Tour. It's on K-Hits.
1: 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I really like the

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1: 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Coming up, we got Ariana Grande and Billie Eilish on the way. It's Price at Night. Here's Dominic Fike on Tulsa's number one hit music station.

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23: It was an awful day across the area. We're looking for temperatures to be a lot better tomorrow. We have a chance of an isolated shower here during the evening hours. Low tonight, dropping down to 75. For tomorrow, not as hot. High around 93. And then on into Thursday. Again, not too bad. 73 in the morning, 94 in the afternoon. Mid to upper 90s. We go on into our Thursday and Friday with a slight chance of isolated thunderstorms. From the Bob Mills Weather Center, I'm meteorologist Travis Meyer.

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1: 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We'll find out. 8:40 here on K-Hits. I've been a...

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Be sure to tune in to the Chubbs Show tomorrow morning, 8:05 a.m., play some Match 1. They got Drillers tickets. July 31st when they take on Northwest Arkansas. That's also a Friday night fireworks night. 8:05 a.m. tomorrow morning. Tune in.

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1: It's 11 o'clock on your home for the Chubbs Show. Coming up, we got Belly K and Kendrick Lamar on the way. It's Bryce at Night. There's Bruno Mars on Tulsa's number.

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3: 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Hey, girls just wanna have fun. 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Girls wanna summer with their friends. Wanna do it to their ex and then get the job done. Girls just wanna dance.

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That's how long it's been. Choosing Texas from Ella Langley. She's in some rare air. Only Whitney Houston and Mariah Carey. They're the only other women to have their song at the Billboard Hot 100. 14 weeks. Choosing Texas. K-Hits.

0: 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They take on Northwest Arkansas on July 31st at One Oak Field. 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
13: It was an awful day across the area. We're looking for temperatures to be a lot better tomorrow. We have a chance of an isolated shower here during the evening hours. Low tonight, dropping down to 75. For tomorrow, not as hot. High around 93. And then on into Thursday. Again, not too bad. 73 in the morning, 94 in the afternoon. Mid to upper 90s. We go on into our Thursday and Friday with a slight chance of isolated thunderstorms. From the Bob Mills Weather Center, I'm meteorologist Travis Meyer.

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0: It's Bryce at Night here on 106.9 KITS. 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

0: Australia's thunder from down under is coming to Tulsa. 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

0: 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The Tub Show.
1: Good morning. Thank you for waking up with us, man. Shout out, Jimothy. I gotta say, I never would have thought such a beautiful name.
2: It reminds me of the cricket from Pinocchio.
1: Yeah, it does kind of have a... There's a lot to it. It definitely feels like it's... He should be from France. It definitely is something. I can tell you, Jimothy's full American. Doesn't get more American than Jimothy.
2: What is Jimothy again?
1: Jimothy's not a human. Jimothy's not the next big singer that's... although, I'm not going to lie, it's not a bad name.
2: Like Jimothy? Now it's weighing on you.
1: When I say it out loud, yeah, it sounds... Jimothy, you're telling me that doesn't sound like some, like, next big artist?
3: It has some potential.
1: It's Jimothy. Like, you're definitely Jimothy. Remembering it. That's for sure. It's unique, and it fits for this unique character. So anyone else thinking about stealing the name, have some respect. It's Jimothy's name. Stick to your own. You have a beautiful name for a reason. And let me tell you what, when it comes to beauty, Jimothy is not necessarily what a lot of people would say is beautiful.
3: I feel like whoever named him couldn't decide. They were just down to two names. They're like, well, let's just combine them.
1: And I can tell you, Jimothy almost works perfect for this sweet, innocent raccoon.
2: Ooh, apparently, a raccoon?
1: This Jimothy the raccoon is now going viral.
3: Uh-oh, you said the wrong word, raccoon.
1: Yeah.
2: I want one.
1: Not Oklahoma, but Seattle. So please set your dreams to a much further city.
2: I will travel.
1: They're saying it's being called. I go, how unbelievably disrespectful.
2: By saying
1: he is being called.

0: Jimothy. Or I guess maybe we don't know if it's a boy or girl. Either way, you know, it's Jimothy. Put some respect on the name. You can't
1: Jimothy
0: just say it.
1: That's a boy.
0: That's so disrespectful. It's.
1: He.
0: Yeah, he. Put some respect on my name before you see what the full wrath of a raccoon looks like.
1: Okay.
0: You don't want this. They're saying it suffers from short spine syndrome, so he may not be as up for the fight as I put him up for.
1: Uh-huh.
0: But he has an extremely recognizable shape and posture. If you've seen the name Jimothy on social media, there is a reason for it. It's this wild raccoon in Seattle who's been literally going viral left and right.
1: Jimothy's
0: super adorable. And it gives him this. So he suffers from short spine syndrome, which gives him an awkward shape and posture. Otherwise, he's completely healthy. But when you see him.
1: He just walks a little weird.
0: Oh,
1: okay?
0: He walks a lot weird.
1: He got some pep in his step.
2: He has his own t-shirts.
0: He's got his own t-shirts. Look at him.
1: What?
0: Jimothy t-shirts.
1: I'm getting one.
0: Listen to these people as they see Jimothy for the first time.
3: What am I looking at?
0: I'm not joking. This thing looks like what you would imagine either just like a monkey running on the ground would look like. And he's so short. Like he's very small. Looks like maybe a running basketball or a kitty cat. You know what I mean? Not the size at all of a raccoon.
1: I would take him.
0: No, you can't take him. He's wild. Leave him be. Let him, Jimothy, be wild out and living his, you know, life. He's out there eating bugs and stuff. He is adorable. But
1: I bet my cats would love him.
3: What am I looking at?
4: You have the strangest body, buddy.
0: Hey,
4: holy cow.
0: You do. How would
1: Don't
0: you feel
1: me.
0: Out of nowhere if Jimothy was like,
2: you should see yourself? I mean, he can't help it.
0: Can't help it. And that's when you go, hey, we can't help how we look, and you can't help how you look either. So sometimes.
1: Look at his little run. He's so cute.
0: And that's what makes us unique. That's what makes Jimothy now a viral sensation opposed to all these other basic raccoons. People started posting videos online, and the raccoon picked up the name Jimothy because someone said he just looks like a Jimothy. Experts say they do agree. Jimothy has nothing to do at all with the name, but he does look like he could be male.
1: Does he live in their yard?
2: I think he's just roaming around Seattle.
0: That's it, man. He's just living his own life.
1: He's so cute.
0: In just over a week, Jimothy has accumulated well over a million views. He's inspired murals. Tattoos,
2: does he know he has his own page?
0: Just like you said, merchandise is now being sold of Jimothy on it.
1: He's so cute.
0: They're even trying to make him the city mascot. There's word that he could have a surprise appearance at Seattle Mariners game.
1: He has a fan club.
0: Oh, he's literally doing appearances. I guarantee you, Jimothy the raccoon's getting paid more to do stuff than we are.
2: It's a raccoon. Are
0: I promise you.
2: Appearances?
0: Yes.
2: We got to lay out trash or
0: Oreo.
2: What? How does this work?
0: Oreo, when is your next appearance at a Major League Baseball game?
2: Let me think about that for a second.
0: Thank you.
2: Put the music down. Let me think.
0: Go ahead. I'll wait.
2: Okay, run that back one more time.
0: Let's turn the music up because sad story's coming. When a raccoon has been booked for more events than any of us listening. I guarantee you, Jimothy's got more followers if we wanted to try.
2: So is he going to go to get into the lane of motivational speaking?
0: He's hosting Jimmy Kimmel Live this entire week. Yes.
1: I want to be a part of that.
0: Yes, he'll be on the Today Show starting tomorrow.
1: They're making songs about him and everything.
0: Yes, he's going on tour with Luke Combs and Teddy Swims.
2: He's got a legit agent.
0: He does. Pitbull is also.
2: Like the person or an animal.
1: Look at his shirt.
0: That we're looking. I'm not going to lie. The fact that people are so proudly flaunting their Jimothy. There's Jimothy sighting. People are waiting outside just to see Jimothy so they can go, look, Jimothy, I got your shirt.
1: Love you, support you.
0: I don't know why she's on the edge of a cliff. Raccoons can't be on cliffs.
1: Well,
0: but I got to say,
1: safe,
2: my only thing is
0: that's cute though, man.
2: This is great and cute and all. I just hope he doesn't have rabies.
1: Don't be a Debbie Downer. He's sweet. It's Jimothy.
0: Oh, yeah. I didn't read this last chapter here. He does have rabies in all of this. Of course not, Oreo. You think we're going to put millions of dollars into marketing and following a rabid raccoon who's out going to eat people?
1: Just drilling from the mouth? What are you talking about?
0: Hey, welcome to... And now, welcome to the Seattle Mariners.
1: And he's the mayor
0: of our
1: city.
0: And welcome.
1: Yeah, go us.
0: Or Jimothy...
1: I feel like people are believing in Jimothy more than anything
0: else. I'm scared, Mom!
2: I mean, we don't know.
0: We do know. Timothy's not.
1: Just don't touch him.
0: Yeah.
1: Let him mind his business.
0: All right, you know what? Maybe we can't even handle raccoons being famous.
2: Maybe we just leave them alone.
0: All right, Timothy, enjoy your fame while it lasts, bud. Be safe out there.
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0: is that time, I hope for some, to go and, like, when I think back and I remember my mom sitting me down going, okay, you're going to go spend a week at your grandparents' house. And I go, wait, you mean that guy I've met twice?
1: Yep.
0: And she's like, no.
1: Bye.
0: Your other grandpa, the crazy one. And I go,
1: no, I don't want to go there.
0: Okay. I can't believe this. This is wild that y'all are going to allow us to hang out. First time I ever, like, drove a tractor for the, like, by myself. First time I ever caught a fish. All the wildest things happened for the first time whenever I was at my grandparents. But love to hear from you. 918-442-1069. Let's travel back down memory lane. Do you have a memory from your grandparents' week or maybe even weekend that you spent that was just like...
1: I have a ton of, like, great memories, but I remember when I turned 18... My grandma took me to the casino and gave me $10.
0: Let the games begin, Granny.
1: And
0: this is what you do, huh?
1: I hit $1,000.
2: Wow.
0: It's that Granny luck right there.
1: And she took it.
0: Yeah. Welcome to the family. First off, baby, what you didn't realize is you were playing my $10.
1: Right.
0: And so
1: I didn't get to keep any of it.
0: Okay, Granny, this doesn't make sense. You were too young to know for your own good. It's okay. It happens.
1: Well.
0: Happens to the best of us. Oreo, do you have a memory from grandparents' weekend or week that you're like, man, that was so cool?
2: I just remember, like, no matter how old I was, teenager, didn't matter. I always showed up at my grandparents' house, and I always got Green Army Men.
0: Oh.
1: Aww.
2: Yeah. I was like 15. I had a permit and I was getting Green Army Men.
0: Grandma was always
2: bumping TLC though.
0: Every time I was at grandma's house,
2: like No Scrubs and things. Yeah, that was like her jam because she was, you know.
0: Like those are those moments now, like when you hear this song, you go, and you just like, I immediately travel back. Like I imagine.
1: Why was my grandma listening to that? Wait a minute.
0: She wasn't messing with no.
2: I don't know why she was either.
0: Hey. Whatever grandma loved it, and I imagine grandma did that. That one, Busta.
2: My cousins, they had little dances or whatever.
0: And
2: I feel bad because my grandpa wasn't involved, but he was a big Dallas Cowboy fan. So he was always watching.
0: Sadness. So he was filled with sadness.
2: Every Thanksgiving was not.
0: Okay. Well,
1: yeah.
0: We don't.
1: Because they always lost.
0: Hey, Oreo, thank you for sharing your memory, but I no longer want to hear about it anymore. That was fun. Now I'm done with that. That was really cool, man. Thank you for bringing up the bad Cowboys. Appreciate that. K Hits, good morning.
3: Good morning.
0: Hey, do you have a memorable weekend at grandparents?
3: Of course I do. Yes. Okay. So my grandma's probably the funnest grandma ever. Like, no one can beat her. So she has this thing where every weekend she'll have this huge bingo party with all her grandma friends.
0: Yes.
3: And so she goes all out. She decorates. She has cocktails or mocktails, and she'll just really want you.
0: Does she charge for this?
3: Get there.
0: Does she charge money, admission?
3: You know what's funny? She doesn't. She doesn't do any admission.
0: Sorry, I was like, grandma's a hustler.
3: But what she'll do is that for the grand prize, she'll ask everybody else to bring in like something so that like. There's a bunch of prizes, actually. There's a grand prize, and then there's, like, other... Yeah. And so, like, everybody contributes. It's, like, you know, it's a community thing for them.
0: So, you would go to grandma's, and now grandma would be like, yo, welcome. Grab you a bingo card. Let's go, man. You're playing with the house.
2: Do you have, like, different color daubers?
0: Yeah. That's cool. Yeah. Oh, you don't mess with daubers.
1: Or we do just, like, the little coin things.
0: Or granny's knickknacks.
1: Yeah.
3: She would have me do the ball, like, you know, when you spin it, and then you have to pull out.
0: Hold up.
1: So, you got royalty.
0: First off, that's a big responsibility right there. No pressure.
3: Tell me about it.
0: Oh, you have that good vision. No wonder. They're like,
1: Grandma, wink, wink.
0: She can read it. Oh, yeah. Did you ever throw a game so Grandma can, you know, let them remind whose house it is?
3: One time one of her friends came up to me and she was like, hey, here's $20.
0: 20.
3: Call out my numbers.
0: First off, $20
1: back then, I'm taking 20.
0: That's 14. Rent. Yeah, I'm sorry, Nadine. I'm cheating. Sorry, Granny. House loses today. I got to say, one, thank you for the call. Your grandma does sound like a good time. We appreciate you sharing that memory with us.
3: Oh, thanks, guys.
0: And still, you guys have much better memories because the one time that I was still there, my grandpa goes, I'm going to learn you. Your mom told me that you haven't been acting tough.
1: Okay, the first of all, you said, I'm going to learn you.
0: I'm going to learn you. And then that I go,
1: I'm out.
0: How are we going to learn? What do we got? We got books? And he goes, let's head outside. That's a problem is you're spending too much time in your books. I go, I'm spending too much time in books?
2: My parents never said that.
1: Never.
0: Oh, trust me. When he handed me a pitchfork. We go outside.
1: He hands you a pitchfork. So we can go. Where are we going with this story?
0: I had to clean out hay. So that was out of his barn. And as I'm cleaning hay out, because he's like, this hay is old and we got to put new hay in. I'm pushing out the hay. I got bit by a snake in my leg. I watched it bite onto my leg. And I'm pretty sure just because I, you know, didn't have so much muscle at the time, I was a little baby boy, it bit onto a chunk of fat onto my leg. And I still remember it shaking it like it was some pit bull playing with a toy.
1: No.
0: I remember it just giving me my, and I swore. Venom went coursing through my blood, and I was like, I'm down. I was like, I'm down, dude. I went straight down to the ground. I'm in the hay crying. My grandpa comes running in to save me.
1: No.
0: And he goes, what happened? I go, I got bit by a rattlesnake. I'm pretty sure. Call my mom. Tell her I love her. And he goes, well, I got to find it. And he finds the snake, and he goes, it ain't nothing but a rat snake. Get up and finish your job.
1: And, that hurt. Wait a minute.
0: Man, he took that rat snake and taught him his lesson. And that, man, let me tell you what, it was one of the wildest things I had ever seen in my life. And then he goes, yeah, that's this way. You got to let him lay here so the other snakes know not to come around because this is what could happen.
1: Nope.
0: I don't think it works like that, Grandpa.
2: I don't know, man. This went from good times on memory lane.
0: I forgot to tell you.
2: There's more?
0: No, it was fun, though.
2: It was?
0: Stuff.
2: Yeah, are you sure?
0: Then I learned how important reading is.
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1: Yo, Eric, what's up, man? How are you?
2: Hey, buddy.
3: Chubbs, what's up?
1: Oh, not much. We're going to try to set you up with Nicole. Thanks for coming on with us.
4: Yeah, give us some details on the date so we can get to work.
3: Well, as far as I was concerned, I thought she had fun. I mean, she said she had fun on the date.
1: Oh, man. Hand me my hard hat. I already know her.
2: Your hard hat? Yeah. What are you doing?
1: Off to work we go. Tell us, what's going on with Nicole? You don't think she had fun? Why?
3: No, she did have fun. She's just not calling me back.
1: So that's the only thing.
2: So she had fun, but did you have fun?
1: She wasn't like...
4: Well, I mean, obviously, if he's trying to reach out, he had fun.
1: Right.
2: Or maybe not. We don't know. How was the date?
3: It was super easy. We just went out and got dinner, and then we spent all night talking.
2: So it wasn't like tater tots or french fries. no big deal, right?
1: Whoa.
2: I'm just saying, that's a big deal.
1: You didn't talk bad about ranch.
2: Yeah, we don't do that.
4: I don't think anybody could. Everybody should like ranch.
2: Everybody.
3: I'm team ranch, but I'm also cool with blue cheese.
1: Did you say that to her? Did you talk about blue cheese and how you might like it?
2: That literally immediately grossed me out. I can't.
3: I think my napkin told the story on how I felt about blue cheese.
1: Oh, man. You put it like on your t-shirt, like, and you, hey, ain't nothing wrong with that. I get that. You don't want to get messy.
4: Blue cheese like a Kool-Aid stain?
1: Well, okay, here. Man, you think she's going to think you're like too messy to go on another date with?
2: Blue cheese, Chubbs.
3: I don't think it's messy. I mean, look, the only thing that sticks out is that my phone was going off all night.
2: Okay, why are you so busy? Who's hitting you up like that?
1: Work stuff?
3: No, I'm in a group chat with the boys, and how it is.
2: Silent mode.
3: Once that first text comes in, we're off to the races.
1: Were they making fun of you?
2: Or they were talking about how cute she was.
1: Okay, I get it.
4: Okay.
2: Yeah, she was adorable.
1: I was going to say, sometimes you got to defend yourself. No, I was talking about Eric. I didn't know. Sometimes the boy's making fun of him during the text. That's why you got to, defend yourself. What we can do is call Nicole, get an answer for you, and see if we can at least set you up on another date.
3: That would be awesome.
5: Hello.
1: Hi, good morning. Is this beautiful Nicole?
5: Yeah, thank
2: Hi,
5: you.
2: Hi, honey.
1: Hi, my name is Chubbs.
2: I'm Brooke.
4: Good morning. This is Oreo from The Chubb Show.
1: Yes, just to let you know, you are live on the radio. You're more than welcome to hang up anytime you want, but we prefer you don't.
5: Oh, my gosh. Why am I live on the radio?
1: Surprise.
5: Did I win something?
1: Well, yes, you did.
2: Yes,
1: congratulations.
2: You did, girl.
1: First
2: Shout
1: off,
2: out.
1: A friend
5: oh my
1: of
5: God,
1: ours.
5: What did I win?
1: Heart. And you want a gift card to go out on another date with them. 250. Can I get a burr, burr, burr, burr? Your turn, Nicole.
5: Who is this person?
1: You don't know who you've gone on a date with recently?
5: James?
1: Oh, my. Okay, we'll stop talking about that. You know, we're talking about Eric. Oh, maybe Eric's middle name is James. Is that what
2: Eric
1: you call
2: James,
1: him?
2: James. Yeah.
4: EJ.
1: EJ.
2: Yeah, EJ. No?
5: I don't know. I didn't get that far.
1: Here, real quick. I'm sorry. Do you mind if I put you on hold real quick? We have a friend of ours on the other line, and I have no idea if their name is really could be James. Hold on. Hey, Eric.
3: Yeah.
1: Is your middle name James, or do you know who James is, or do you ever go by the alias of James?
3: No, I have no idea who that is.
1: This ain't good. All right, please hold again. Hey, Nicole, you still there?
5: Yeah, I am.
1: Okay, good news, bad news. The guy on the other line is not at all the person that you went on a date with
2: recently. This is
1: Eric.
2: Yep, Eric.
4: Not James.
5: Eric. Oh, Eric.
1: Yeah.
5: Oh, busy phone, Eric.
2: Busy phone, Eric? What is that?
1: She's talking about him texting the boys.
5: Busy phone.
2: Because he was...
5: When we were at dinner, I mean, his phone just kept buzzing and going off, and I was like,
1: distracting.
5: What's going on over here?
3: I'm so sorry. I can't apologize enough. The last thing I wanted is for you to feel slighted or in second place on the date, and so I apologize.
1: And
2: he's apologizing. That's so sweet.
1: And don't forget that his dog got loose, Brandon's dog got loose, which is why everyone was texting, and Eric just loves that dog, don't you, Eric?
3: That dog is my whole world.
1: So what do you say? Would you guys go out on another date if we'd the phone was down, focus was all on you?
5: Well, just keep in mind that I am dating other people. So,
1: like James.
5: I'm not serious. If you, Why would you bring up James?
1: She brought up James.
5: Well, you know, I just like to be clear.
1: Eric,
5: so if you go ahead.
1: No, I was gonna say, Eric, do you mind being boyfriend number two?
3: I'll get in the roster. I had such a good time. I'm happy
1: battle.
3: To go out again.
1: Wow. Battle it out. This is like
2: win
1: on
2: her heart.
1: Yeah, this is like a Netflix show where now you guys are, you're battling it out for the next date. So we wish you nothing but the best. We'll set it up and give you guys $250 if everyone's down.
2: I feel like we should be down.
1: Nicole?
5: Okay. On one condition. You put your phone away or you turn it off. If that thing starts buzzing, I'm leaving.
2: Okay, silent mode. That's a thing.
3: I can definitely, yes.
1: Deal.
3: I promise.
1: Okay.
2: Aww.
1: There it is. He's made the deal. We wish you guys nothing but the best. I can't believe we did it.
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9: Drier air filtering into eastern Oklahoma this morning behind a weak front will help take the edge off the temperatures today. This afternoon, a high about 93 with sunshine and a northeast breeze. A low of 71 Thursday morning with a few showers near the Oklahoma-Kansas state line. A high of 94 Thursday. For the Bob Mills Weather Center, I'm News on 6 meteorologist Stephen Nairns.

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2: Ooh-wee, look at that. Happy Wednesday. Thank you for waking up with us.
3: Wednesday.
2: Oh, what a beautiful start to the day. Gorgeous outside.
3: Right now,
2: it's only 77 or 75 degrees here in the studio outside.
3: Yesterday it was like 85, so yeah, I'll take it.
2: Beautiful start to the day.
3: It's not going to be as hot. Is it going to be as hot?
2: I haven't looked at my weather analysis for the day.
3: Okay, well, we're going to check on that.
2: I didn't break down the incoming, sun waves versus the...
3: I've been hearing hundreds, so I need somebody to check
2: clouds.
3: On it.
2: Yeah. Let me see. I can crunch some numbers here shortly.
3: Okay. In a little bit.
2: Yeah. I'll have to print off some maps and look at some things. And I also have a monitor in front of me that's currently dying.
3: Oh, boy.
2: My computer screen, which I need to see the radio station, is not working. So we're literally seconds away from its final death.
3: Okay, well, let's just talk about how our day was yesterday.
4: We may not be able to.
2: I was going to say, let's talk about the great memories I had with this awesome computer, this awesome monitor that's no longer working.
3: That's scary.
2: Yeah, it is scary, especially when you need it again to, run the radio station. So we'll see what happens, We'll be on standby. All I know is our engineers absolutely love it when I call them at 6 a.m.
3: Yeah, they do.
2: And I go, hey, can you help me out? And they're always so unbelievably, helpful.
3: Yeah.
2: And they never are mad that I'm calling them at 6 in the morning to fix a monitor.
3: And that's a good team right there.
2: That's a good team. I appreciate it. Yeah, they're never, ever, ever mad. So it should be good. I can't wait. Ever. No, this will be fun to call here in a minute and go, hey, can you come fix my computer screen? They're like, no, we're not in for 2 more hours.
3: Well,
2: I guess we'll wait and see what happens. So in due time, we shall figure this out. But, hey, it's up now. So
4: I mean, I'll say this. If it goes out, we'll know.
2: Oh, you'll know. If you don't hear us the rest of the morning, you'll then know why. Ball, by the way, if you want to pick up a monitor on your way in.
4: That'd be cool.
2: Yeah, you may want to scoop one of these up because...
3: I don't even think Best Buy's open.
2: Ball, you're going to have to go somewhere else then. You're going to have to find a retail shop that might be open this early.
3: I don't know if anything's open this early.
2: Ball, you're going to have to... That's Ball's problem, okay? That's why I'm not Ball. Ball has to figure out those kind of things.
3: Okay, well, Ball,
2: get it done. That's right, Boff. That's why you boff. So
4: man, it's crazy to wake up to that first thing in the morning.
2: See? Yeah. You see
4: boff, I need you to do this. Hey, boff. I need you to do that.
2: Hey, boff, stop at some kind of random electronic store and find a monitor.
3: Yep.
2: That'll work.
3: You got it.
2: Yeah,
3: no worries.
2: You know what to do. Yeah. And by the way, make sure it's the right one because engineering is extremely upset if you mess this up by any means. And they actually don't like you touching their stuff. So
3: what about a laptop? Would that work?
2: No. Unless we can somehow find a way to just take the screen off of the laptop and put that on.
4: Then you're still losing.
2: Yeah, we'd be losing again. But it's okay. Hey, look at us. We're figuring it out so far. All I know is that if that's the biggest problem that we have for the day, what a massive win today is.
4: Only 6:16. We got this.
2: That's actually a good point. Oreo has a great... Thank you for bringing me down, Debbie Downer. You have a good point.
4: we're only
2: a few minutes in, and we're already starting off terrible. I did fall off my bike this morning, too, when I was riding in. That was fun.
4: You need to just sit down.
3: You need to, stop riding that bike.
2: That ain't never happening. Look at Brooke. Brooke is the perfect example of fall off of something, don't get back on it ever again.
4: Just put it by the trash.
2: She's like, don't
4: I'm
2: even
4: done.
2: Try it. Be done with it. Don't even think about it. That was fun. Now you're done.
3: Yep.
2: Yeah, I'm not going to lie. This computer flashing like this is about to give me a massive headache. So I'm just not going to look at this anymore. Anyone else got anything else they want to say this morning? Anything good? You good?
3: Yeah, I just rested yesterday.
2: You rested?
3: That's good.
2: All right, good. Oreo, you good?
4: I'm glad to be here.
3: There's Boss.
2: Oh, here comes. And he don't have a monitor in his hand. Well,
3: nope, he doesn't.
2: Hey, Boss. And he's zoomed right past our room.
3: Well,
2: looks like we're on our own today. Never mind.
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2: Pretty quiet ride so far in the Tulsa Metro. Looking good. Northbound 75, Glenpool into I-44. 10 minutes there. Southbound on 169. It's all clear through Owosso. I'm Randy Fuller with Oklahoma's Own Traffic.
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0: stressing it out for so long, and it kind of took me back to an old Will Smith saying that I've always stuck with.
1: Getting jiggy with it.
0: Never getting jiggy with it. Although I do like to get jiggy with it.
2: Yeah.
0: No, he had this whole talk about how him and his friends, they all came up with this idea to go skydiving. And he was like,
2: it? Who?
0: No, Will Smith.
2: Okay, I was like, wait.
0: And Will Smith wanted to go skydiving, and he agreed in the moment to do it, and saying that, like, not realizing the rest of his friends would be just as down. So everyone is like, yeah, we'll do it. He's like, we're going to meet up the next day. He's like, that entire night, I did not get any sleep because I was so unbelievably stressed out about what was going to happen through skydiving.
2: My husband was so scared.
0: He's like, all of the what ifs really started driving me crazy. And he's like, you know, I realized when I got down there, long story short, I get in the plane and he's like, I jump out of it. And I had by far the most blissful moment in my entire life.
2: I heard that it's really cool that.
0: And he's just saying how, like, he was so worried about something for, you know, 24 hours. And then when it finally came down to it, it ended up being one of the best moments of his life. And he's like, you really can't stress out about things because sometimes you just don't know how they're going to turn out.
1: Then he got slapped at the Oscars.
0: Yeah.
1: Or he slapped somebody. I'm sorry.
2: Yeah, then, he slapped someone.
0: Yeah.
1: So I'm just trying to figure out how we went from there.
0: Well,
2: we went from bliss.
0: He should have stayed in planes and jumping out of planes. And maybe that should have been his adrenaline. And that's should have where he got his thrills instead of beating up on poor, innocent Chris Rock for making a joke. Yeah, you have a good point there. But it's so funny because I was so stressed out about just, like, taking my son Dallas to the movies. Like, I really wanted to do it, and I wasn't, like, losing sleep over it. But it is one of those things that, you know, I wanted to do. He started to get a little – he's now almost 4 years old. So I thought this would be the time, and we went and watched the new Minions movie. Man, let me tell you what. Nothing melted my heart more than just, like, one, getting ready to go into the movies – and, you know, there's all these people there. He's so excited. He's like, Dad, what's going to happen? And just like, I don't know, those are those moments that, you know, I sat there and he looked up at me at one point. And he goes, so what happens here? Do we get popcorn? Isn't that what people get? And I'm like, the fact you've never, like, this is the first time experiencing the movies.
2: Yeah.
0: Like, and that's so cool. There are so many more of those moments that you get to show your kids or someone else in your life of like, hey, this is a cool experience to have for the first time with you. And I'll tell you, man, it totally melted my heart. And then he started sitting there kind of talking a little bit. And I'm like, all right, Dallas, it's okay. Hey, we'll talk about it after the movie. We'll do a recap of Gru and the rest of the Minions after. We'll kind of see what's up. Then there's two 16-year-old kids that come and sit next to us. They start yenting it up. They're just like, psst, psst, psst. And then they start Snapchatting. And then for some reason, now when we have to Snapchat, I don't know what it is with this light. I don't know what they are filming, but it does like 18 flashes. And I'm like, why does your phone need to flash at the movies? And why are you filming 8 seconds of a movie? Like, what?
1: Because you can for a clip, you can film up to 10 seconds.
0: Okay.
1: Yeah.
0: Okay. Okay. I'm like, you're at the movies, though. Like, why don't you watch the movie instead of...
2: It's not about that. It's about
0: It's about getting a Snapchat showing you're at
2: viral.
0: The movies.
2: Yeah.
0: Please don't go viral.
1: I'm on your side.
0: Like, and then my son Dallas starts shushing them. And then I'm like, no, Dallas, you don't, like, we can't... I'm like, you're right. You got a good point.
1: But it's just like going to like a concert or something. Everybody has their phone out. They're not enjoying it.
2: You see all the lights out there.
1: Yeah, I think we've just become accustomed to that.
0: Yeah. I'll tell you now.
1: You didn't know.
0: I'm not accustomed to pulling your phone out and recording it. And then not only recording it, but having 18 flashes go off when you're doing it. I don't know what. And then he starts sitting there and he's like, hey, let's do what's it called? Whenever a boomerang.
1: Yeah.
0: A boomerang where it's like 3 seconds, but you have to move.
2: Mm-hmm.
1: And you got to do it a few times to get it right.
0: Oh, trust me. They did it a few times. That's why I'm like, oh, we're in the middle of the movie. This isn't even the previews. Like, we're in the middle of the movie.
2: How are you more upset than your 3-year-old?
0: Because I can't, because I paid $9,000 to go to these movies. And when you're sitting there and then you can't even like focus because I'm being too distracted by Snapchat.
1: You had to get a loan, huh?
0: Dude, I'm like, when you have a mortgage department at the movie theater and you have to take it out. And then they have these clubs they want you to join. You gotta pay. It's $18 more unless you join our club for a month.
1: They're over asking like diabolical questions. You want extra butter? No. How much is it?
0: Oh, then I saw this one dude get a whole cup of butter. He just literally poured it into a plastic cup.
2: That's
0: like a
2: gross.
0: Clear plastic kinda. Cup. And I'm like, no, it's not kinda. It is. You can lock it in. No, that's absolutely gross. I'm like, what are you doing? And then I'm like, okay, I just need to go sit down. Maybe I don't need to go to the movies anymore. Man, I'm not meant.
2: I don't. I wait till it hits HBO Max.
0: Yeah, yep. Video on demand is for me, I think.
1: Are you going to see Spider-Man?
0: Nope. Okay. Nope. Dallas saw it, and I go, get it out of your head.
2: Nope.
0: We'll see it when it comes here. Yeah, I saw that, though. I saw they got a new one.
2: Because I can pause anytime I want.
0: Yeah, and I'm not.
2: I can create my own popcorn, and you can actually pick up popcorn and take it.
1: Nobody's Snapchatting at your house.
2: Yeah.
1: No, you can just got free reign.
0: Yeah, worst case I have is an uninvited guest soliciting at my door. That's all I got.
2: Answering, so bye.
0: Yeah, I'm not interested in your home security. Thank you. And have a good day. And they're never like, okay, well, that's great. Have a good day.
2: No, you know I'm not even answering. Mm-mm.
0: Oh, well, let me tell you about it. You're like,
2: oh, the neighbors.
0: You just want me to slam the door in your face. I don't want to do that, but that's how it's going to have to be.
2: Nope, I got it. So, I got it. I have four kids, so I know.
0: So, hey, Dallas, that was fun. Now we're done, though. You can go to the next movie when you're 18 years old, man. Have fun, bud. I love you.
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7: 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But here's one thing you don't want to skip, your child's vision. Did you know that up to 80% of what kids learn in school is visual? 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
9: Morning behind a weak front will help take the edge off the temperatures today. This afternoon, a high about 93 with sunshine and a northeast breeze. A low of 71 Thursday morning with a few showers near the Oklahoma-Kansas State line. A high of 94 Thursday. For the Bob Mills Weather Center, I'm News on 6 meteorologist Stephen Nairns.

0: Shout out.
1: That's a minor. I love that.
0: Okay.
1: You know what? I mean, I'm not going to lie. You couldn't have come any closer to the act. Like, I mean, you nailed it, dude. Like, hats off. I mean, yeah.
0: It's the person that acts like they're doing something, but like you can't talk.
1: I wish someone would hire a mimer.
0: A mimer.
1: Looking for a
0: minor. Is it called a mimer?
1: Like some who is like, they're like, oh no, we thought you were going to go down into
0: the mine.
1: Get some coal.
0: Please go get us some gold. We'll take it.
1: Oh, here I am. He's like, oh, I'm trapped in a box. I can't get out.
0: You're talking.
1: Yeah,
0: they're not supposed to.
1: On the radio, that doesn't.
2: I think he was just giving an example because if he really was that, we talk, so we wouldn't know.
1: Yeah, on the radio, it'd
0: be
1: an issue.
0: Can you do both?
1: Nah, you can't do both.
0: Oh, okay.
1: I can assure you. It's like whenever your boss tries to set up an interview for you to interview a mascot.
0: Can you get out there and do some cartwheels?
2: No, well, mascots can't talk.
1: Mascots
2: either.
1: Don't talk, and I can tell you now.
0: I said cartwheels.
1: It still went down today. It still went down, and my entire career was one of the worst interviews in the history of radio that I've ever been forced to do.
0: You had to do an interview today?
1: With the mascot. No, in the past, with the mascot.
0: Okay,
2: I was like, that's wild.
0: Yeah, no, I'm like, man, where's this conversation going?
1: I almost guarantee you the mime would have given me more. But police in Massachusetts have now arrested a mime, and I gotta say, the fact I'm like, what?
0: What did he do?
1: He refused to get out. They said that he kept throwing ropes around, like fake ropes around people and dragging them, you know what I mean? Doing like, pretending that he caught
0: him
1: with the fish.
0: And they arrested him?
1: No, I'm just kidding. He didn't really do that. He was being super creepy.
0: Okay,
1: here's what he was doing. So they said, from a distance, it's fine. But most people do not actually want to engage with the mime. And on Sunday, police in Massachusetts reached their boiling point whenever they said a man who has been hanging around on a walking trail dressed up as a mime has been acting unbelievably suspicious. They're saying that he would go up to locals, see them, pretend to be trapped in a box, knock for help. And then people would then go and be like, I don't know what to do. And they go, he would especially stay outside whenever it got darker. I go,
0: okay, I'm not staying outside in the dark with you, no.
1: Okay, but imagine how funny that is if you have some mime over there pretending to be stuck in a box.
2: Like, why are we doing this?
1: Like, I don't know about you.
0: I don't know. I probably would participate.
1: I think so, too. That'd be kind of funny. I would go, how can I help you? What do you need me to do? Do you need me to, like, free you from one of these boxes that you're trapped in?
0: Like, I don't know. We could be a problem.
1: I'll open one of those panels, and I will free you, Mr. Mime. I don't care.
2: I don't know.
1: Well, cops showed up and said he's not Mr. Mime. His name is Mr. Lux. He's a 29-year-old man who's now facing 3 counts of criminal harassment.
0: I would have throat checked him. I'm just saying.
1: Okay, all he was doing was being trapped in his little box.
0: Then I'm going to help you out.
2: Imagine like being trapped in your imaginary box.
0: And somebody
2: just punches you in the throat. It's just Brooke.
0: Listen, if I have to, I have to.
1: You're like,
0: I'll play along, but don't be weird. Don't be weird.
1: Okay, well, I'm trapped in a box, ma'am.
0: In a box,
1: and you're
2: free. That's not weird at all.
0: No, you're trapped in a box.
1: Here, I'm going to throw a box to you, or I'm going to throw a rope to you. Pull me out.
0: Yeah.
1: That's you go. I don't know, man.
2: I don't know.
1: This kind of makes me laugh. I think I'd sit down. I'd watch some of this.
3: I'm shocked. I'm surprised because I walk here all the time.
4: I think I've seen this person maybe 5 times.
5: He passed me when I was going down the path.
0: I mean, he's been there quite a bit.
1: Kind of freaked me out a little bit.
5: Top hat, Dracula paint on his face.
0: But he's a mime, though. That's his job.
1: He's got a top hat. I'm not gonna lie. I would love to watch him interact with his top hat and take it off and on.
0: That's his job, right?
1: Like, see what's.
2: I don't know anybody's hired him.
1: He's like looking for a key inside. He's like, I would love to. There's no key in there, Mr. Mime. Look at him. He thinks there's a key inside. He's locked. He can't get out.
0: He can't get out of the box.
1: Oh, bless his heart.
5: Black cape, cane. Real
2: he has
5: creepy.
2: A cape
1: called and a cane. I'm not gonna lie. These are called props, guys. Massachusetts needs to calm down.
2: It sounds like he got some swag.
0: I know. Like for the police to like take him to jail.
1: I wish we had people on the sidewalks acting like mimes.
0: I would go out there. Yeah, I swear.
2: We don't have mimes
1: where
2: here.
1: Where are they? Mimes?
2: Yeah, where are they?
1: I want some of them.
6: The disturbance and harassing people. That's just not.
1: It's kind of funny.
0: Harassing though, like is he really harassing them?
1: They're like, well, he won't free himself out of his box. We don't
0: How
1: know.
0: How is that harassment?
1: Because he keeps miming for help. He's like,
0: That's not harassment.
1: Well, he won't leave us alone. And I'm like, isn't he in public? At what point, is he gonna like? That's fun.
0: That's a mime. That's what they do.
1: I know.
6: Appropriate, no matter what you call yourself or do.
4: He was just kind of by the bushes, by the water.
0: By the bushes?
4: Kind of stumbling around the bushes by himself. And that was when it was starting to get a little darker, so I got a little spooked.
0: So he stumbled by the bushes.
1: They said that there are accounts of him doing other weird stuff, like leaving eggshells around.
2: So he's littering.
1: Following people around.
0: That's
1: and just
0: not littering.
1: Staring,
0: that helps the earth.
1: Staring at people. By the way, he
0: staring at people. He is a mime.
1: Has been arrested and has pleaded not guilty to the charges. And now it does look like he is trapped inside of a real box. And now it's got
0: bars on it.
1: No face paint. No capes. No canes.
2: But he's talking now.
1: Yeah. Now you're just a Hernan Lux.
0: He didn't do anything. I feel like this is weird.
1: Who knows? Maybe the police would agree with you, which is why he's been arrested.
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0: 106.9 K Hits. Good morning and happy Wednesday, man. We are off. That's another hour in the books. DJ Oreo, what do we have coming up that we're giving away?
1: Not one, but two skate passes to Wii Street Ice Center. That's good for unlimited skating for a month.
0: That is, man, awesome.
2: I can't wait to go skating. This weather has been weathering,
0: yeah,
2: and it sounds like a good time.
0: I can tell you, weather the weather, it's better to be inside at the Wii Street Ice Center. You don't want to be messing with that heat. Please be safe, but hey, don't go anywhere. 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
9: westbound on the B8, 20 minutes now from the Creek Turnpike into the IDL downtown. And all clear with no delays eastbound 412 Sand Springs into downtown Tulsa. I'm Randy Fuller with Oklahoma's Own Traffic.
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1: When I heard that there were 9-year-olds too, I go, I don't know why I'm so nervous.
0: Okay,
2: that made you nervous?
1: That's what makes me nervous.
0: Don't somebody's be nervous. 10.
1: See y'all today. I know, but still, man.

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0: today. Hope you're off to a great start. It's 7:03, and that means we're now looking for caller number...
1: I'm taking caller number 9.
0: All right, caller number 9. Here's the phone number, 918-442-1069. DJ Oreo, what do we have today?
2: 2 skate passes, unlimited skate passes to Wii Street Ice Center.
1: Yeah, caller number 9.
0: An entire month to get your skate on. All right, 442-1069. Super simple. You got this just after Ari. Good luck.

0: up with us. We appreciate it. Wee Street Ice Center. Ooh, it is so chilly in there, and it is so literally the perfect time of year to go in there. And we got skate passes, ain't that right, Oreo?
1: That's right. We got two skate passes, unlimited skating, Wee Street Ice Center.
2: Unlimited skating, and you get to stay cool. I'm here for it.
0: Sounds like a great day. Not one, but two. Let's find out who we have on the phone today. Good morning, Alex. How are you?
3: This call will be recorded.
0: Yeah.
4: I'm good. How are you?
0: Same. We're doing extravagant, just
2: He's
0: to
2: like,
0: let
2: I
0: you
2: need,
0: know.
2: I need proof.
0: Our call is also being
4: recorded. They're not going to believe this.
0: Yeah. Well, you wait till they hear the game that we're going to be playing. So we're happy to have you on, Alex. Where are you calling from?
4: Kawita.
0: Calling in Kawita.
2: Hey, girl. Shout out.
0: Absolutely, shout out. We're happy to have you on. And one of my favorite games to do, since it is the Wee Street Ice Center, and you're right, it is so chilly in there. Do you know how to ice skate?
4: I've been once or twice.
0: Oh, that's fancy.
2: So do you need the little,
0: that's awesome.
2: You know, like the little Good. Walker things?
0: No, or she's
2: like,
0: a pro. She
4: absolutely.
0: Could. Okay, never mind.
2: Okay.
0: Hand her one. Pull
2: Listen,
0: it out.
2: Listen, we'll I need those, okay? I need them.
0: Hey, my wife is also very accident prone. Literally, that's what she calls herself. Where she will find a way to trip herself. And now I see it, unfortunately, in my son Dallas, too. And I go, there we go, man. You get that from your mom. There we go. It's okay. It happens to the best of us.
2: Listen, I can't be breaking stuff around here. No.
0: With me saying that, I promise you I will trip and fall in the next 10 minutes. But before that happens, we're going to play a fun game. And people always go, Chubbs, how do you do it? You're so genius with your genius games. You can show this to all your friends. And we're going to do it yet again. We're going to play Kay Hits Animal Noises. But this time it's going to be Ice Edition. So all these animals, yeah, you can find in the snow or cold. And it's simple as that. I have a bowl of animals that you can find in the cold. Do you guys want to play along?
2: I'll pull.
0: You want to go first?
2: I'll pull.
0: All right, beautiful. Here we go. There's the bowl, so best of luck.
2: Okay, here we go.
0: Oh, let me kill the music.
2: Do I? Serious. Can I describe any part of it?
0: Yeah, that's a negative.
5: Yeah, I think we're just
2: making noise. So just make the noise?
5: Yeah,
0: that's
2: okay,
0: it.
2: Okay, I was just making sure I didn't want to mess it up.
0: No, thank you. Good looking out.
2: Okay, okay.
0: Right, whenever you're ready.
2: Okay. Roar!
0: Ain't no chance. Ain't no chance. Ain't no
5: Could
0: chance.
5: Could be a lot of things.
2: Yeah. It's in the snow.
4: A polar bear?
0: Oh, that was a very, very good guess. Brooke, was that a polar bear?
2: No, it was a snow leopard.
4: Oh.
2: I tried.
0: Snow leopard.
2: I tried. I mean, like,
0: try.
2: What do they sound like? I
0: you
2: don't
0: did.
2: Know.
0: Here, I have it. Here's what a snow leopard really sounds like.
2: Oh,
0: you know
2: that
0: what?
2: Was
5: That's
2: really
5: not
2: close.
0: I gotta say, you did a really good job.
5: That's pretty
2: okay.
5: good.
2: Okay.
4: You were close.
0: And by the way, I only have leopard sound effects, so I would imagine that a snow leopard would sound the exact same as a regular leopard, which that means that we're moving on. Animal number two. Don't worry, you only need one in order to win our game. Oreo, you're up next.
5: Okay. All right.
0: Good luck, okay. pal.
5: All right, here we go.
0: You kill the music. All right, whenever you're ready.
2: What is it?
0: I hate that he's doing a really good job at that. Wait till you hear it.
4: Penguin?
0: Oh, yes. I'm so happy.
2: You got a penguin. It's a
0: Wait,
2: penguin.
0: I don't know. Oreo, is that a penguin?
5: No.
0: No, it's not.
2: What
0: it's
2: is it?
0: What were you trying to do?
5: A snow rabbit.
2: A snow rabbit?
0: By the way, I don't know if
2: snow... Those exist?
0: I don't know. I just know rabbits exist, and I've seen them in the snow.
5: Who's in charge
0: of this
5: game?
0: Me.
2: Okay,
0: which
2: well,
0: is,
2: that explains you got to help her out.
0: Don't worry. Wait, what you're saying is it's come down to me?
2: Yes.
0: Oh, man. I hope I can save the day. I hope we can do it. I hope I can pull it out.
2: Okay, what
4: come
2: you
4: on,
2: got?
4: Come on, Aquaman.
0: All right, you got this.
4: You.
2: See?
0: Oh, stop.
2: Come on, Aquaman. Yeah.
0: All right, stop. All right, here we go. Very final one. You got this. See if you can name this animal that you'll find in the snow. Ow!
4: I mean, it sounds like a wolf.
0: You got that right.
2: Ain't there
0: that...
2: you go, girl.
0: That's right. Boom. Look at that. I'm not going to lie. Oreo,
2: good
0: that
2: job,
0: not
2: Alex.
0: Sound exactly like that
5: Pretty
0: snow
5: good.
0: Wolf?
4: Yeah.
0: So,
5: wait. Where'd the snow wolf come from?
0: They
5: Is that
0: all,
5: a new one?
0: Yeah, that's what I did. A snow wolf. So congratulations. Snow
2: you
0: leopard.
2: You did so good.
0: Snow rabbit and a snow wolf. And,
5: I feel like you made some of these up.
0: Oreo, don't be mad because you didn't win.
2: I mean,
0: don't
2: are
0: worry.
2: There snow leopards? Like, seriously, I have questions.
0: All I know is Alex is one, so What did Alex win, Oreo?
4: Yeah.
1: Two unlimited skate passes to Wii Street Ice Center to take your friend for a month. Skate all you want.
2: Skate all you want for a month, girl.
0: You did an extravagant job. I hope you have a marvelous rest of your day. Any shout-outs you want to give to anyone?
1: We skating.
2: Okay,
4: shout out City National Bank. That's where I work. Headed there after I got my daughter off.
2: Hey.

0: 106.9 K Hits. I just hope that we didn't lose a listener forever in Alex earlier. I just want to apologize one more time for what Brooke did off the air. That was just so mean.
1: I didn't mean to, but I will buy her. I will buy it.
0: You said it fine. So, Brooke, we just gave away skate passes to the Wee Street Ice Center to Alex. And right off, we were giving her all the info off the air on how to get her prize. And in it, I got to say, you know, I halfway blame. There's a coworker that we have that has two letters in her name. I don't want to identify them, but none of the letters are after C. So if you can figure it out, that's good. And then you'll know who it is. But they put in here, so it says in there at Wee Street Ice Center in the month of June, right?
1: You get free popcorn.
0: Okay, this ain't the month of June. We're out of June. So
1: I know. I can't keep up with my days, first of all.
0: Yeah, we're Ron Burgundy, man. If it's on the sheet, we read it.
1: I read it, and I was reading, and it said free popcorn. So I was like, well, that's exciting.
0: It says in the month, and then I had to go, nah, this ain't June anymore.
2: Well, it's almost August.
0: I know. Alex started crying. So, Alex, I apologize. But
1: she didn't. Listen, I will buy your popcorn, girlfriend.
0: She said she's so mad that she wants you to buy Chubb's popcorn.
2: Because extra butter.
1: You're not getting popcorn. Well, I'll buy Alex's popcorn.
2: Family size.
0: And she said Oreo.
1: Alex's popcorn.
2: Maybe a couple candy bars, too, because my heart's broke.
1: Okay, well, maybe a couple candy bars.
0: We're like, okay, fine. We're not yourself when you're hungry. Yeah. Hey, this just got a lot better for us. All right, Brooke, I forgive you.
2: This worked out. I like this.
0: Alex isn't worried about it. Yeah. Neither should you be. So we got a 7:30 blown off. Don't go anywhere. Coming up just after this.
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2: Past 129th, you're restricted to one lane due to some realignment work going on. Northbound on 75, it's a little sluggish now through 96. I'm Randy Fuller with Oklahoma's own traffic.
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0: 106.9 K Hits. Good morning and happy Wednesday. I was just over here looking, and that does say Harley is on the phone. And what a beautiful name.
1: I love that name. It's so out there.
0: Harley. Like, Harley's apparently gone on a date and has not heard back after going on this date. So what we do is we now call and figure out what's going on.
1: Let's figure it out. We got this.
0: We do not care about the win-loss record that we have.
2: That's obvious.
1: Okay, Oreo, stop talking.
0: Oreo, you just sit this out, bro. You got 2 minutes to stop. You can talk back again in 2 minutes. Until then, hey, we got a blown-off coming up just after Dominic Fike. Happy Wednesday. I can't move.

0: thought the date went great? They did not. 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
1: Hey, good morning, beautiful Harley.
2: Good morning.
3: What a dope name.
1: That's a gorgeous name. I love it. We're doing marvelous. What's going on with Trent? Basic name.
2: Listen, I really like Trent, and I'm hoping that you guys can help me because I feel like I'm about to jump off the deep end with this guy. I'm doing way too much.
1: Do you know if his real name is Trenton? Did you ask him that on his name?
2: No.
3: You want to tell us anything about the date? Did anything crazy happen?
4: Pause. Trenton? Are we using like full government name or just shortening?
3: I think it's just Trent.
1: I think it could just be Trent.
2: I think we're going to go with just Trent.
4: All right,
2: he
4: let's
2: hasn't
4: go.
2: Told me anything different, so we don't want to step on the
4: We're in the passenger seat, waiting for you to drive.
1: All right, my bad. Go ahead, Harley.
2: Okay, so the long and the short is I've not talked to this guy in over a week and a half, and it's just weird, right? Like completely ghost. I don't get it.
3: That is weird, but that's not bad.
2: The date was great. You know, it was really chill, nothing over the top. We met for coffee. We hung out for a couple of hours. I found us to have a lot of things in common, which I thought was really dope.
1: But he was, like, messaging you a lot before you guys went on the date. Like, he was quick to respond.
2: Oh, yeah, absolutely. We had a lot of shared interests, so it was a back-and-forth kind of conversation for sure.
1: Has he read the messages, and is he an Eagles fan, and are you a Cowboys fan? Is that what's happening here?
4: That would definitely cause some division.
1: I get it.
2: Well, at least then I'd be able to identify it. I have no idea what kind of fan he is, and, yeah, I don't know if he's read them or not. He has, you know how you can set up your messages so it just says delivered? So I have no idea.
1: Let me find out.
3: So he went skydiving and his phone fell out while he was trying to take selfies while he was skydiving.
1: I do like he didn't follow the rules. I can't imagine someone.
3: You know how hard it is to get a new phone?
1: Yeah, and who knows?
4: You just got to go to the store and get it.
3: If you have the money.
1: Yeah, not until payday.
2: You tell them, I want a new phone, and it's done.
1: They don't put parachutes.
2: That was like an actual thing.
1: On your phone, you're right. Let us call Trent, and we'll see what's going on and try to set you up on another date.
2: Okay.
1: All right, or at least get an answer. Hold on, love.
5: Hello.
1: Oh, hey, good morning. Is this Trent?
5: It is with this.
1: Hey, Trent. Good morning. You okay, man? My name's Chubbs.
3: I'm Brooke.
4: This is Oreo. Did we wake you up?
5: What is going on here?
1: First off, good morning.
3: We're so happy that you're okay.
1: Yeah, we are. We didn't think you were okay. We thought that something happened to you and it was skydiving.
5: No, nothing happened about skydiving. What is going on about skydiving?
1: Nothing. Well, we don't have anything.
3: We were just wondering if
4: somebody just made that up.
3: Took a trip, you know.
1: Yeah, we heard. All right, long story short, there were rumors that you dropped your phone and that was the only reason why you haven't gotten back to our friend. We thought you maybe dropped it at 10,000 feet.
5: Who is your friend?
3: Our beautiful Harley.
5: Oh.
4: Haven't talked in about a week or so.
5: I see. Okay. Okay. What is going on with Harley? What is going on here?
3: Well, she misses you, and she would love to go on another date, and we would love to pay for it if you're down.
1: Yeah, you've been getting any of her messages?
5: I mean, she brags about stealing her roommate's food.
3: Food? I mean, it's food.
1: Leftovers or, like, active food?
5: Yes,
1: like
5: leftovers.
1: Oh,
5: well,
1: you can. Yes, leftovers don't count.
3: I don't want nobody
2: else's.
3: That's
2: the problem?
1: Okay, there's Harley. Harley came in. Harley's very upset about the leftover accusation.
2: Yeah, like, so you disappeared because of food? This has nothing to do with when I suggested we see a Siren Head movie together?
1: Who?
4: What?
2: Siren Head.
5: No, nothing to do with Siren Head.
1: I don't even know what that is.
4: Siren Head?
2: Okay, how about don't be like, oh, I'm the weirdo Manierdo. We talked about Siren Head.
3: Weirdo
2: Manierdo? So that wouldn't be that weird.
5: You just said weirdo Manierdo.
2: I absolutely did. Yeah, well, I'm a weirdo.
3: Look at our first couple argument. Weird. Look at this. They're so cute.
1: Y'all better cut it out right now.
2: I just don't understand how this.
5: You literally took your roommate's food, like leftovers.
3: If there's something in my fridge, I'm going to eat it.
1: Like, how leftover was it?
4: Doesn't matter how long it was in there, we're going to try it.
1: You're training your belly for this.
2: I just want to be completely clear here. It's not even like I'm just this food hoarder, whatever.
1: He said
2: she
1: thief.
2: She owes me for an internet bill.
3: So or food aggressive. That's okay too, right?
1: Hold on, you get your money back by eating her food?
5: Yes,
2: she does. Right, for the internet bill. Why do we even have to go through this? She knows what it is.
1: Hey, you did owe $28, but since I ate that $4 in Outback you left, You now only owe $23.
3: Well, hey, if we pay for this date, that's $250.
1: Trent, they got agreements already on this, so they clearly have it worked out. What do you say? It was a misunderstanding here. What do we go? We go on another date. We'll pay for it all, yeah?
4: That way the money is already taken care of.
5: If you're going to pay for the date,
1: we will.
5: If you're going to pay for the date, let's go. I'll definitely.
2: No, I just think that this is ridiculous. He's like, oh, you're going to pay for it?
1: Oh, that's
2: like,
1: not
2: that's
1: his
2: what
1: voice.
2: The motive is here. Not that you want to hang out with me.
5: They're offering us $250 for dinner, and that's the problem?
2: The problem is your attitude about
1: Never
2: it,
1: mind.
2: Bro. You acted like that was like the whole thing.
1: Okay.
2: Oh, you're going to be here.
5: No, that's not the whole thing.
3: I was trying
5: that's
3: to push for it.
4: Well, if they're already arguing this much, I don't know.
5: Definitely want to make fun of you. I definitely want to make fun of
1: Please
5: you.
1: Please don't make fun of anyone.
2: Let's just go our separate ways.
3: Love is love. Love is in the air. You guys.
1: All right, we'll keep the gift card. Y'all have a good rest of y'all's day. I'm sorry for trying. We appreciate y'all coming on.
4: I don't even want to go on the date.
1: We wish you nothing but the best. I'm sorry.
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0: 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I just saw that in France, I believe they have banned social media for anyone under the age of 16 years old.
1: And, that sounds sad.
0: Well, it sounds sad, but then, you know, you obviously start to understand the important side of that and the how sometimes it can get a little bit out of control. And then I also go, man, maybe the United States can introduce a bill where we ban any... any parent over the, I don't know, want to say, give a specific age, but I can tell you now, like, my mom, I wish would be banned. I could find a way to ban my mom from social media.
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11: Oklahoma this morning behind a weak front will help take the edge off the temperatures today. This afternoon, a high about 93 with sunshine and a northeast breeze. A low of 71 Thursday morning with a few showers near the Oklahoma-Kansas State line. A high of 94 Thursday. For the Bob Mills Weather Center, I'm News on 6 meteorologist Stephen Nairns.

0: on the platforms as concerns grow worldwide over the effects of digital consent.
1: I know, but this is the world we live in. So, like, seriously, like, what do you guys think? Like,
0: one thing I don't know. That's one conversation. That's for a whole nother day. Let's flip those numbers, 51, because that would put my mom in that range. And you know what? That's still too old. I don't want to call my mom's age out. She's beautiful. But I got to say, man, I wish my mom was banned from social media. I got to say.
1: My kids think I'm cringe.
0: Yeah, I can only.
1: They use that word, and I don't like that word.
0: Yeah, I can 110,000% relate. That is like you actually. Thank you for giving me that. That's exactly what it is for me. It's 100% cringe. By the way, please, I ask anyone who's
1: Why
0: a fan of our
1: cringe?
0: Show or who is a big, you know, if you like our show.
1: We need to go viral. Like, I've

0: gone viral.
1: I've gone viral multiple times, and it is what
0: Why
1: it
0: is that, Chris? Yes.
2: What are you going viral for?
1: Man, I've gone viral for the most ridiculous stuff. I have videos that are on ridiculousness. That goes to tell you enough. Like I've had those moments, and it's always those moments.
0: Okay, so you're gonna hate on your mom?
1: Yeah. I'm gonna lock it in because I can confidently say that.
0: Well, then don't watch our video.
1: Oh, I try not to, but because here's the problem though. Now she's and by the way, like I was saying, if you're a fan of this show, I beg you, please do not interact with my mom on social media. Please, because all it does, she stalks our pages.
2: I think people should interact with your mom.
0: We should troll him.
1: No, she is now like, she goes,
0: get you money.
1: Oh, don't you know Heather? And I'm all, Heather who? And she goes, Heather Deanne. In Tulsa, she lives over in Broken Arrow. She saw you not too long ago. I sent I sent her.
0: So mom is like doing background checks.
1: No. Yeah. Mom has just started friend. And then listen to this. My mom has sent her baby pictures of me that I don't even know if I have. I go, Mom.
2: Are they better quality than your prom pictures?
1: Guarantee that.
0: I mean, those were awful.
2: They got your face.
1: What are you doing? Like, and then she goes, well, I'm going to do a live. If you want to join me, we can talk about it. I go, hold on.
0: You're going to go live?
1: And you want me to talk to you? And she goes, yeah, you just got to, I'll send you a request. I go, Mom, I know how, I do these for a living constantly. I know how it works. You'll send me an invite. I accept it. And then she goes, yeah, and then you'll be on with my viewers, too. We'll be on at the same time. And I go,
0: your mom loves you.
1: I love my mom, and I appreciate everything my mom has done for me.
0: Okay, when let my her go mom, live then.
1: My mom is doing social media polls.
2: About you?
1: No, about like ridiculous things. No, I wish it was about all about me.
0: Like pea salad or
1: yeah, she'll get caught up in is it blue? She goes, hey, have you seen the dress? Is it what color do you think? I go, Mom, I'm not joking. That might be 10 years old. Like the whole blue dress, orange dress thing, that stuff's like way old.
0: Let your mom have fun.
1: And she's like, I know, but we went on live and we were talking about it. And I go, hold on.
0: No,
1: that's
0: you need to sit down.
1: Hold on. And she goes, well, you know, I got to keep my audience engaged.
0: You need to sit down let your mom live her best life.
1: I think that you're talking about this because you're coming from a place of personal experience. How do you guys
0: feel? Listen, I have 78,000 followers.
1: 1069. Please don't start running numbers because then my mom's going to start like running numbers and it's not something. I'm like, oh, who cares, Mom?
0: I love the engagement. I love talking to people. I love having fans and followers. It's all fun.
1: Yeah.
0: And maybe that gives them something to do after you guys grow up and like live your own
2: does
0: life.
2: Does your mom have fans?
1: Yeah. She. Okay. This is what. Oh, it's not her fans. It's her. What does she call her mom?
2: Like the nursing
0: mom audience?
2: Or something?
1: No, because she's trying to use her own. Like she goes, well, they call me, and I'm like, oh no, they call.
2: She has
1: you
2: a handle.
1: Something? Yes. Oof. And that's what I go, hold on. She goes, yeah, you just got to use a hashtag. She goes, I'm thinking about getting a neon light to put in the background.
0: Maybe she needs brand deals, like, too.
1: Bro, she does not need. Dude, she has 72 followers. Okay. My mom, let's not forget, this is the same lady who was convinced that Bono was asking her for money on Facebook because he broke down and needed gas money.
0: Okay, I'm not doing that. Stop.
1: So she thought about sending Bono $50 for gas.
0: No, I'm not
1: doing
0: that.
1: Bono, the lead singer of U2.
0: No, we're not doing that.
1: Mom, are you serious? He's the lead singer. I assure you, he can find someone to give him $20 for gas if he needs it. And he doesn't.
0: Okay, well, I'm not doing that.
1: Yeah, so you want to go on live and talk about that with my mom? I'm like,
0: 78,000 followers. Let me call your mama. What's her number?
1: You mistook the 1,000. No, I said 78 total.
0: No, I said I have 78,000
1: followers. Oh, I thought you were talking about my mom.
0: And I'm a mom.
1: Ain't no chance you're about to do no double live with my mom.
0: Yeah, I'm alive with your mom.
1: No, I'm going to cut my mom's phone bill off. I'm like, no. I'm not paying it.
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0: 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DJ Oreo Match 1 is coming up just after 8 o'clock. 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
5: Traffic is struggling through the road work on northbound 75 at 96. Westbound on the BA, all good from 145th to the BA interchange. That point into downtown in the IDL, it's 10 minutes. I'm Randy Fuller with Oklahoma's Own Traffic.
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0: morning, it is officially time for us to play match one. That means we're now looking for caller number.
1: I'm taking caller number 11.
0: All right, caller number 11, 918-442-1069. DJ Ori, what do we have today?
2: This is good for a night out at the ballpark. The Tulsa Drillers take on Northwest Arkansas. We got a family four-pack of tickets up for grabs.
0: Absolutely. It is a great time for you and the family. Not to mention, like, or a K-Hits firework night. Ooh. Match one's next. Good luck.

0: kids. It's match one time.
1: Let's okay, go.
0: It's the greatest.
1: And Oreo, you guys
0: Come on, you got this.
1: I love it.
0: Hey, good morning.

0: Yeah, he's a singer. We can't, I don't, you know, he sings, you know, so we, he helps me out. He's a great teacher, but this ain't about me or Billy Bob. Instead, it's about Sarah. Hey, good morning, Sarah. How are you, beautiful?
1: Good morning.
0: What do you got going on today? Anything fun?
1: Going to the doctor and then work.
2: Well, doctor and work? Oh, that sounds
0: lucky.
2: Like
0: well, I hope you get to go in the treasure chest and get a prize, maybe.
2: Ooh, maybe a free toothbrush?
0: I don't know. Whatever you, whatever. I don't know what's in the chest. Whatever's in the chest, you get. Maybe
3: that was
0: even
3: like
0: a sticker.
3: My favorite part about,
2: or in the chest.
0: Or here, Sarah, do you open up any of the drawer or the cabinets at all while you're in the doctor's office just
2: or
0: to
2: take
0: see?
2: Take the gloves
0: just
2: or
0: don't take anything.
1: I always
0: go. Is it extra gloves that's behind this, or is it soap, or is it empty? Is there nothing behind it?
2: Or toothbrush?
0: And then
2: saying.
0: I go. I just have to ask whenever my doctor comes in. I go, hey, is it okay if I just open this? Because I gotta know. Like I didn't want to be weird and do it and things fall out.
2: I want a sticker.
0: Well, you need to plan a visit or go buy a sticker. So, but we got tickets for you to the Tulsa Driller. So you got a lot going on today. Are you about to be at the doctor anytime soon, like in the next 3 minutes?
1: No. Okay. Not until 8:25.
0: Okay, beautiful. I was just going to say, I can make it quick for you. I don't want to make you late for anything in there. I know what it is. Oh, wait. You got all your info already filled out? No, I'm just kidding. Here's what we're going to do. You know how Match One works instead?
1: You know it.
0: All right. All we got to do is just find out who it is you got to match on with today in order to win. I'm here with my stranger on the street. Hi, what's your name?
4: My name's Cassidy.
0: Hi, Cassidy. Do you mind playing Match One with me real quick?
4: Sure.
0: Okay, just read this card for me.
4: Hi, my name's Cassidy, and I'm from Broken Arrow, Oklahoma. This is Match One with 106.9K hits.
0: It certainly is, and now we're going to ask you the exact same questions. All you got to do is just match one. Bro, whenever you're ready.
2: Is Mickey Mouse a cat or a dog?
1: Neither.
2: Okay.
0: Thank you.
2: Would you rather be stuck in a car with four rattlesnakes or...
0: Is it a skunk, maybe?
2: A skunk.
3: You choose.
0: I can't remember what animal I chose. But that sounds right. Would you pick...
1: You said snake? No, definitely.
0: Definitely a skunk?
1: Snake.
0: Yeah, and they're a rattlesnake. So that's got to be the worst of the worst. And they're noisy. So yeah, they're going to be noisy on the ride. All right, number three.
2: What sound is Ric Flair famous for?
1: Oh, I don't know.
0: What sound do you think?
3: She got close.
0: He's famous for making a sound. You can just make any sound. What sound do you think it is?
1: Woohoo!
0: Yeah. Oh, my goodness.
3: Yeah, I mean,
2: that's it.
0: Okay,
2: there
0: that's actually it. All right, perfect. And then?
2: Sorry, name one celebrity you'd love to be friends with.
1: Ooh. What is her name? That's DJ Tanner.
0: Oh, you're talking about Roseanne's daughter on... Is that what you're talking about?
1: No, the Full House.
0: Oh, Full House. Oh. Full House. I'm going to write it Full House Tanner. That works for me.
1: All right,
0: done and done.
2: Are people that walk around with snakes around their neck trustworthy?
1: No.
0: Thank you. I'm so happy
2: Listen,
0: you didn't
2: I
0: think
2: have,
0: about that.
2: I have a snake, and he sits on my neck all the time.
0: Well, I'm not going to lie. I just grabbed my wallet, and I'm putting it right back up.
3: I know
0: now.
3: I'm not trusting.
0: 100%. Let's
2: oh
0: find
2: goodness,
0: out. I'm
2: guys.
0: Sorry. You learn something new every day. Let's find out exactly if you're going to be matching one in order to win. Fingers crossed. Question number one. Is Mickey Mouse a cat or a dog?
4: Neither.
0: Okay, I like that. Okay, question number two. Would you rather be stuck in a car with a scared skunk or four rattlesnakes?
4: Probably a scared skunk.
0: Okay, question number three. What sound is Ric Flair famous for making?
4: I don't know.
0: You don't know? Okay.
4: I don't know.
0: Okay, question number four. Name one celebrity you would love to be friends with. Oh, wait, actually, you didn't know either.
4: Billie Eilish.
0: And question number five. Are people who walk around with snakes on their neck trustworthy?
4: Maybe? I don't know. I mean, if you got a snake around your neck, it's a little iffy.
0: So probably not.
4: Probably not.
0: Boom. Which does mean you did a marvelous job, Sarah. You've absolutely won. DJ Warren, what did we win?
2: Sarah.
5: Shout out to Sarah this morning. She picked up that family four-pack of tickets to see the Tulsa Drillers. A News on 6K hits Friday night, fireworks night.
0: I hope you enjoy your front row to the fireworks, and we'll see you out at the game. Thanks for hanging out with us.
1: Thank you. What day was it?
0: It is not this Friday, but next,
2: July 31st.
0: Right?
5: July 31st, yes. Okay.
0: There you go. Perfect. All right, you're more than welcome. Have fun.
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0: 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Happy Wednesday. It is 8:22 now, exactly on the dot. DJ Oreo, three things you need to know. And Brooke, you'll have one thing that we really don't need to know, right?
1: I do. I got some stuff you really don't want to know.
0: Like, Oreo, you're a football fan, right?
2: Yes.
0: Who is your favorite football team, NFL?
2: I like everybody but the Dallas Cowboys.
0: Well, I have really good news for you. 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
7: Northbound on Memorial looking pretty good as you head out of Bixby. There is a brief delay at about 111th leading into the Creek Turnpike. Northbound on 75, 5 minutes of stop and go after 121st into the road work at 96. I'm Randy Fuller with...
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2: Good morning and happy Wednesday. It is July 22nd, 8:30. Right on the dot. And it is now time for us to dive into the three things that you need to know for today. Brooke, you have one thing that we really don't need to know, right?
3: I got one thing you don't.
2: Perfect.
0: Number three.
2: But first, I got to say, good news if you are a anything but Dallas Cowboys fan. I don't ever get to see, like, yo, great news. The Cowboys have another awesome year. I'm just going to give up on all that. Kansas City Chiefs quarterback Patrick Mahomes. I got to say, man, as much as, like, his voice drives me crazy, he's like, really, really good at football. Like, the guy is a stud. He's a super athlete. Well, it looks like Patrick Mahomes.
3: Chiefs, right?
2: Yeah, yep. Kansas City Chiefs fans, yippity-doo-dah, yippity-yay. Patrick Mahomes is cleared to play. Expected to be fully cleared this week after tearing his ACL in week 15. Had surgery December 15th. Here he is, and a little 7 months later, and Mahomes was a full participant in Chiefs OTAs. They're saying he's been at literally everything, so it puts him on track to be clear for camp in July and August. So yippity-doo-dah, yippity-yay.
3: Well, good for
2: Chiefs are going to win another year. Okay.
3: Yep. Sounds like it's going to be a good football season.
2: I guarantee the Cowboys are going to be bad again.
3: Yep.
2: Like, whatever.
4: Good. Don't they have, like, a reality show or something going on, too?
2: Oh, I don't care about the Cowboys anymore. I'm into the DCC. I watch the Dallas Cowboys cheerleaders.
4: That's what I'm talking about.
2: Yeah, they don't let – they always win.
4: But they're not affiliated with the team.
2: No, they are.
3: I mean, they are, but they're great.
4: That's all I'm asking.
2: Yeah, at least they're good. They're really good. Football team?
0: Number two.
2: Speaking of someone who's also not that great, but it's fine. I'm going to try to be positive because when I read this article, I go, you know what? As negative as I've been about her, just because, you know, I'm sorry, but when someone's a mean person and then it comes out about that, and, like, I know from behind the scenes, too, of how mean she really is. But I saw this and I go, you know what? I'm going to try to turn the other cheek. Lizzo is the Sports Illustrated Swimsuit July digital cover model. So Lizzo is officially a Sports Illustrated Swimsuit.
4: Is that bothering you?
2: No, it's not.
3: I'm
2: letting it go.
3: No, it is.
2: No, it's not.
4: I mean, like, either it was going to be Lizzo or Katy Perry. Yeah. Nothing's going to get him more upset.
2: Katy Perry, have fun, knock it out. Lizzo is a mean person. Well, Katy Perry's pretty mean too, but, you know, not as bad as Lizzo. And then I read this. She said, my newest fantasy is about feeling good in my body and enjoying my life. I worked so hard that I destroyed my nervous system. No, she sounds meaner. I have such bad anxiety that now I'm working on reversing those things because it's not conducive with my career. It doesn't help. To be an artist of this caliber and to have anxiety and to have fear, there's no place for that. I'm really just seeking joy. And you know what? At the end of the day, I truly hope she finds joy.
3: I hope she does too. Shaming people should
2: not
3: be
2: nice.
3: A thing.
2: You're right. And I don't think anyone should ever be mean to someone, especially your coworkers or someone, you know, who, like, is on the road with you. So I think, you know, all things come around. So looks like she is the digital cover model for Sports Illustrated this
4: month. Are you grabbing that? It's digital, so I guess you can't pick it up anywhere.
2: Nah, I won't be printing that off. I'm good on that one. That's cute and all. One thing I would put on my wall, though, is Snoop Dogg. Now, I don't know. Hold up. Let me be clear. Snoop Dogg movie poster.
4: Oh, okay.
2: Thank you.
4: Okay. Yeah.
2: Yo, what's the Snoop D-O-double-G?
4: Yeah.
2: Like, hey, oh, yeah, I love it. That one picture of him and he's got the cane and he's got the dog behind him in the doghouse.
3: Oh, back in the 90s?
2: Yeah.
4: Oh, with the perm?
2: Yeah, okay.
4: Oh, yeah,
2: okay.
4: Yeah.
2: No, but this is kind of cool. I don't know if I've heard people say biopic. I've heard it called biopic. Snoop Dogg's got a movie about him coming out. It's coming set for summer 2027, which it's hitting theaters next summer. Universal Pictures said that it's coming out. They didn't give exactly what the plot details were, they didn't say if it was going to focus on his career or if it was going to focus on more of like what he's done before he got into his whole career or even just the whole story of.
3: I mean, it's Snoop Dogg. Like, if Listen you don't know who that guy is.
4: I mean,
3: is,
4: I got to say, though, these movies seem to be like a big deal. The Michael Jackson one made a ton of money, got great reviews. The one on NWA.
2: I love these. I love these movies.
4: There's several others that have come out. So I think there's an interest there.
3: If it's Snoop, I'm in.
2: And listen to this. They said, some people might know Snoop Dogg from his, and then it says, acting, rapping, singing, songwriting, producing, DJing, media personality, or his entrepreneuring, or his entertainment investments, or his lifestyle, or his food and beverage.
3: Oh,
2: or
3: my goodness.
2: Any of their
3: Snoop is the genius.
4: He hangs out with Martha Stewart.
2: He's best friends with Martha. I got to say, that's like Snoop one of the cutest relationships.
3: He is all over the place.
4: He's like Shaq, but he's not Shaq.
3: He's not Shaq, but he's better than Shaq.
2: So,
4: Okay.
2: You said that. Ooh, I will say, though, Snoop Dogg is one of those people I think every generation knows who he is. So seeing a movie about him, I can only imagine how great it's going
4: to
2: be. So,
4: I'm interested because growing up, Snoop Dogg was like, you know, everybody was listening to Snoop.
2: Right.
4: So I want to, let's find out about it.
2: Coming out next summer. We will see. Just been announced. Those are the three things you need to know for today. Brooke, you got one thing we really don't need to know?
3: Yeah.
2: What do you got?
3: You don't realize how much you use your thumb, your actual thumb, right, guys?
2: Yeah, right. I got a paper cut.
3: You don't
2: cut.
3: Realize it until you get a paper cut.
2: I was just going to say, the other day I got one and it ended. I literally couldn't focus on anything.
4: You walked right into that one.
2: It took me out. Thank you for bringing it up. It still kind of hurts.
3: You're welcome. I like being

0: 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One of my favorite days of the week is Wednesday because we get to find an adoptable animal, their forever home. 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We're going to bring some light. 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
16: Slightly drier air filtering into eastern Oklahoma will help take the edge off the extreme heat and humidity we felt yesterday. A high this afternoon of 93 with sunshine and a northeast breeze. A low of 71 Thursday morning with some scattered showers near the Oklahoma-Kansas state line. A high of 94 Thursday. For the Bob Mills Weather Center, I'm News on 6 meteorologist Stephen Nairns.

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1: Hey now, we got the best audience in the whole wide world. And yes, pat yourself on the back because that absolutely includes yourself. What we're going to do today, last week we were able to get these animals adopted. And it's all because you and your beautiful family. We genuinely appreciate it. You guys, you don't know this, but you are part of our family. We love you and there's nothing you can do about it. And thank you to our friends over at Tulsa Animal Services. Please, everybody, go follow Friends of TAS. They really do a phenomenal job. They are so overrun. They are in constant need of help. So anything that anyone can do. And
2: the animals are just precious there.
1: They're the absolute best. Yes, please adopt, don't shop. And today, I have to tell you, I saw this post. My wife, Angie, was reading it to me. And she was like, look at this dog. And y'all know me, I like them big.
2: Yeah, and I like them chunky.
1: I like my dogs real, I like them slobbering everywhere. I like, you know, little small dogs are cute and all, but I just like my dogs real big. That's why my dog, Cash, was like, oh, 60 pounds, and Ralphie's might be tipping the scales near 100. It's fine. We don't judge. We just go. My wife, Angie, last night goes, do you think it might be gas pills that we need to get some gas? I go, yeah, he's got about 75 pounds of gas sitting there. No, he does not. He's a big boy. And I see Mr. Brown and is absolutely an adorable, cute pity that as soon as I saw, I go,
2: Mr. Brown.
1: Mr. Brown, yeah. He's up for adoption now at Tulsa Animal Services. She said, our friend Nissa met him and said, I feel like he's an oversized toddler. Someone definitely knows who this dog belongs to because he's so sweet. He is a big old chocolate baby with emotional confidence of someone who just got separated from his mom in Target. And as soon as I heard that, I go, oh, I love nothing more than a sweet, adorable dog. She said Mr. Brown is shy, timid, and he's a little unsure right now, but he is also ridiculously cute, and he's clearly meant to be somebody's very large house baby.
2: And you can go meet him
1: absolutely.
2: At the Tulsa Animal Services.
1: I ask that everybody please does. They said he takes up the entire couch. Be ready for it because he's a big cuddler. He will follow you into the bathroom because he's going to be your new best friend and acts like he's never eaten before. Oreo, Bear doesn't eat the best, right? Do they eat quick? They eat fast?
3: Yeah, Bear does, but, like, he's, like, super picky about it. So, like, there'll be certain pieces he, like, moves around and different stuff
1: Oh,
3: like
1: yeah, Mr.
3: That.
1: Brown
3: like,
1: don't care.
3: No, Mr. Brown.
1: Mr. Brown gets
3: he's
1: down.
3: He's like, I'm ready to eat.
1: That's like Ralphie.
2: He's like, feed me and hug me.
1: Yeah, and deal. I'll literally do both of those. 818-3856 or Mr. Brown. Up for adoption now. Go meet them in person. Tulsa Animal Services. We can't tell you how much we appreciate everything they do over there. Thank you to Suzel Brazelton. She introduced Mr. Brown. So we're all trying to get Mr. Brown adopted. Now, I put this photo up, and of course, he's a. Did you see Oreo, his pool photo?
3: I got him in the pool. Look. Is that Drew? Look at it.
1: Don't. I told you, bro. He's big and juicy, okay? You know why it is? It's because I guarantee he probably is drinking a lot of that. And they're like, don't be drinking that. And then
3: he's got that relaxation face.
1: Let me tell you
2: but
1: now.
2: But he seems very happy.
1: Yes. You're going to need to have like a little towel on standby to give him his little mouth a wipe after he eats. And it's because he gets down and he's so cute. And the next photo, he's got a bandana on. He's out the pool. His 5 minutes were done. So he's 5 years old. He's at Tulsa Animal Services. He's super, super cute. I love pit bulls. They have a bad rap, and I would love nothing more if we could get Mr. Brown adopted. By the way, please, if when we do get Mr. Brown adopted, because I know it's going to happen, please send us a photo with you and Mr. Brown of him at your house and with your family hanging out.
3: Not to mention, and maybe you don't have the room for Mr. Brown or another pet that we talk about, you can always jump on our page on Facebook,
1: right.
3: Like, share, show it to your friends. Maybe you have somebody you know who's looking for a pet or a new friend. So
2: my
3: dog, a great way to share the information.
2: Yeah. My dad just got a new dog, and he is loving every second of it. So.
1: It literally, it brings an unbelievable happiness to your life. You can just hear the the chords behind me as the violins kick in.
2: No, it's real life, though.
1: It is real life. And
2: they are your companions.
1: Absolutely. They're your babies. They're part of the family. So I've shared this post up on our Facebook page. I ask that everyone listening, please go share it right now. Like it. Add a little comment. Chubb says big muscles. And then you can even also add Mr. Brown, super cute. Okay. Whatever you would like. So it's up
2: Mr.
1: there now.
2: Mr. Brown, go get him. Please. Go get that baby.
1: Big thank you in advance.

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2: It's about 75 at 96, about 10 minutes of wait time into the road. We're to avoid that completely. Might want to exit at 121st, head east to Elwood, north to 81st, then back west to 75 into downtown. I'm Randy Fuller with Oklahoma's Own Traffic.
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1: True that, man. Let's Fall in Love. Unfortunately, Pixar was hit hard in the latest round of Disney layoffs, even though Toy Story closed in on $1 billion at the box office.
0: Looks
1: like they are still, unfortunately, having.

0: The movie?
1: No, the person or the entity.
0: No, thankfully I have
2: Wait,
0: not.
2: Dracula? Right. Wait, who?
1: Yeah, the song. Yeah.
0: Strictly because of that, now I'm going to stay outside in the sun today. You know
1: Well, you know where you won't be.
0: High of 91, don't say.

0: 106.9 K Hits. If you are a speed demon with texting, apparently, have you ever heard of texting thumb? Apparently,
1: this like, would you get like a dent in it or something?
0: Not only hurts? That, yeah, it hurts. They're saying throbbing near the thumb joint, including stiffness. They've now given it a name. It's called texting thumb.
2: You better get a stress ball. What are we doing?
1: Try it with your pinky.
0: Better just stop
2: texting. You gotta start texting with your pinky?
1: Get off something different.
0: Maybe get off your phone. Let's try that for the day.
2: It is summertime. We should be outside.
0: I like that. We can't have my. This is. If this ain't the most dad comment, you can't have texting thumb if you're outside and not on your phone.
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3: Slightly drier air filtering into eastern Oklahoma will help take the edge off the extreme heat and humidity we felt yesterday. A high this afternoon of 93 with sunshine and a northeast breeze. A low of 71 Thursday morning with some scattered showers near the Oklahoma-Kansas State line. A high of 94 Thursday. For the Bob Mills Weather Center, I'm News on 6 meteorologist Stephen Nairns.

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1: Oh, man, I got to say thank you to our engineering team. They really got on it this morning. I put in the notification. I have a dead screen. My screen is just flashing in front of me. It has very minimum brightness to it, and it just flashes all day.
0: Is your eye okay?
1: No.
0: Because, like, I see twitching over there.
2: I'm worried about the screen, because that's pretty much running everything.
0: Yeah. I mean, I'm worried about the screen, but his eye is, like, twitching.
1: I'm not going to lie, kid.

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1: Hey, it's Somber. You're hearing my song? My body isn't ready right now.
2: Let's go!

0: 106.9 K Hits. All right, guys, that was fun. Now we're done. It's time for us to get out of here for the day. And anybody got anything fun going on?
1: I'm just going to go get adjusted again. I got to get the kids re-enrolled, you know.
0: Oh, school time.
1: Yep. And we got to start looking at school.
2: Like, I thought we'd be just at graduation. Now we're back again.
0: Yeah. Okay. That was fun. Summer's done. Let's start packing. I know I was telling my son, like, hey, we're going to have to start getting ready. Like, it's time to start adjusting our sleep schedule and, you know. We got to get ready for waking up. And I'm like, man, I don't miss those days.
1: Man. And then go to Kohl's and then Walmart and all the places to get all the school supplies.
0: Oh, now I got to go shopping too. And then I got to stand there as my mom goes, walk in those pants. Let me see you walk. And I'm like, oh.
1: Yeah, go try them on. So, let me see.
0: You know what? Be lucky if that's you today. So enjoy your time. I hope that you've enjoyed your summer, but it's time for school to start here shortly.
1: Yep.
0: Parents, enjoy all that enrollment. That's always fun. Oreo, you got anything fun going on today?
2: Nada. Nothing. All
0: right. I'm going to go talk to...
1: Oreo, you want to help me?
2: Nope.
1: You're so mean.
2: Nah, I'm just being real.
0: Yeah, not today. He was like, nah, we're not sizing up clothes for your kids.
2: mine are grown, so...
0: It's a you thing.
2: Yep.
0: I got to go talk to my son's school about being on the radio, because...
1: That's cool.
0: Yeah, it is cool, man. It's all, you know, like, nothing's cooler than I imagine just sitting there. I go, like, it's very nice that they invited me up, but I go, I love that I can talk in front of, 20,000 people, no problemo. I talk in front of... 30, 40 kids who are 9 years old, 10 years old. I'm sweating it.
1: 9 and 10.
0: That's a rough age to impress. So I'm like, what am I going to do? I'm over
2: trying to have some magic tricks.
0: I know. Yeah. Trust me.
2: Bring
0: I was
2: a deck
0: like,
2: of cards.
0: I'm already going to empty out our prize closet. We're literally minutes away. So with that said, we'll see you guys tomorrow. Chris is up next. Love you guys. Bye.
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1: It's 10 o'clock on your home for the Chubb Show. Olivia Rodrigo and the latest from Gracie Abrams on the way. 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

106.9 K-Hits. Hi, it's Chris Ryan, and I just got an email that says my utility bill is ready to view. Absolutely not. As hot as it's been, I've had my air cranked, and I don't even think it's turned off once. I don't need that kind of negativity in my life right now.

Tulsa's number one hit music station, 106.9 K-Hits. And from her new album, Petal, that drops on July 31st, this is Ariana Grande and Hate That I Made You Love Me.

0: Live and Sugar on 106.9 K-Hits. Hi, it's Chris Ryan. And if you're a coffee addict like I am, here's some good news. The American Heart Association says drinking up to 5 cups of coffee a day is considered safe for most people. And if you're on cup number 3 before lunch, you're apparently still within the rules. And I don't know how you feel, but this is the kind of positive news that we need in our life right now, okay? Coming up next, I'm going to play Olivia Rodrigo's Stupid Song, also Ella Langley on the way too.
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11: Slightly drier air filtering into eastern Oklahoma will help take the edge off the extreme heat and humidity we felt yesterday. A high this afternoon of 93 with sunshine and a northeast breeze. A low of 71 Thursday morning with some scattered showers near the Oklahoma-Kansas state line. A high of 94 Thursday. For the Bob Mills Weather Center, I'm News on 6 meteorologist Stephen Nairns.

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It's part of the K-Hits Summer Era, brought to you by Steak and Shake. Ella Langley's Choosing Texas is on K-Hits.

0: That is new music from Olivia Rodrigo. It's called Stupid Song on 106.9 K-Hits. And Olivia Rodrigo is reportedly dating a Wall Street finance guy from private equity firm HT Capital. I guess she looked at the dating pool and said, you know what? I'll take the one with the excellent credit score. Coming up next, Midnight Sun from Zara Larsson by request. Also going to play Dominic Fike and Bella Kay's I Love It, I Love It, I Love It on the way too.
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Tulsa's number one hit music station, 106.9 K-Hits. Hi, it's Chris. And it's going to be a bit cooler today, if you want to call it that. 95 for the high, as opposed to 101 and not as humid as yesterday. Today's forecast is slightly less miserable.

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0: Low from Florida on 106.9 K-Hits. Hi, it's Chris, and I finally went to my allergist appointment yesterday and was all excited to find out what I'm allergic to. And, well, I didn't find out yesterday because apparently you have to stop taking all your allergy medication and a few other meds before they can actually do the skin test on you, and now I have to wait another month for that appointment. I was all excited to come on the air and share with you everything that I'm allergic to, but apparently my allergies are the only ones who knows what's actually going on inside my body right now. So stay tuned. Coming up next, Ella Langley's Be Her on the way. Also going to play Olivia Rodrigo's Drop Dead by request.
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18: Another warm day across Green Country expected, though a little bit cooler than yesterday afternoon. We still have feel-like temperatures close to middle 90s. A high temperature of 93 degrees expected across the Tulsa metro, with winds coming from the northeast around 5 to 10 miles an hour, and lots of sunshine in store for the remainder of your Wednesday afternoon. Overnight tonight, we're back down into the low 70s, clear skies, and calm winds once again. From the Bob Mills Weather Center, I'm News on 6 meteorologist Chloe Arroyo.

granted, it's going to be hot, but the third annual Summer Bash is going to be so much fun on Saturday. It's at the Wee Street Ice Center from 11:30 to 5:30, featuring local vendors, public skating, music, train rides. DJ Oreo is going to be broadcasting live, and the first 200 kids can skate for free or get a free $5 arcade card. I know.

0: Be Her from Ella Langley on 106.9 K-Hits. And Ella Langley is so popular right now. Brands are wanting to do collabs with her. And she's got her own energy drink coming out soon with Raw Nutrition. It's a peaches and honey flavor. And it's sugar-free on top of that. Say no more, Ella. As soon as that's available, I'm ready to pop a can open. Coming up next, Tame Impala's Dracula and DJ Oreo take it over at noon with your midday reset.
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12: Another warm day across Green Country expected, though a little bit cooler than yesterday afternoon. We still have feel-like temperatures close to middle 90s. A high temperature of 93 degrees expected across the Tulsa metro, with winds coming from the northeast around 5 to 10 miles an hour, and lots of sunshine in store for the remainder of your Wednesday afternoon. Overnight tonight, we're back down into the low 70s, clear skies, and calm winds once again. From the Bob Mills Weather Center, I'm News on 6 meteorologist Chloe Arroyo.

Justin Bieber and Speed Demon on 106.9 K-Hits. And we want to send you and your girlfriend out to go see Australia's Thunder from Down Under. It's going to be August 1st at the Cove at River Spirit Casino Resort. And Austin in the afternoon is going to get you in to see those guys live on stage this afternoon at 3:25.

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Tulsa's number one hit music station, 106.9 K-Hits. And it's not going to be quite as hot as it was yesterday. If you want to call a difference of 6 degrees a thing, 95 for the high today as opposed to 101 and not as humid.

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1: 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You're hearing my song? 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

0: That is new music from Somber. It's called My Body Isn't Ready on 106.9 K-Hits. Hi, it's Chris. And I think I've officially got texting thumb. If you don't know what that is, all the texting, scrolling, and constantly holding your phone can make your thumb stiff and sore. And some people even get this weird clicking sound when they bend it. I have all that, and I feel like I need to take a break and stretch my thumbs out for a few minutes. So while I do that, I'm going to get new music from Gracie Abrams lined up. I'm going to play Hit the Wall. Also, Olivia Rodrigo on the way. And how about an Eminem throwback?
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1: We don't have somebody in Washington, D.C. 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
5: What a nice break from the heat and humidity. Of course, we'll still hit a high of 93, but much lower humidity we had yesterday. Winds out of the north at 10, 15 miles per hour. We'll be at 83 at 9 o'clock tonight. Tomorrow morning, enjoy the cool weather at 72. Thursday, a high of 93. From the Bob Mills Weather Center, I'm News on 6's Alan Crone.

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That's a K-Hits throwback from Akon and Eminem. Smack That on 106.9 K-Hits. And the band Need to Breathe is coming to the Walmart Amp in Rogers on September the 10th. And Austin in the Afternoon is getting you into the show today at 4:25 on 106.9 K-Hits. All right.

0: from her new album, Daughter from Hell. That is Gracie Abrams and Hit the Wall on 106.9 K-Hits. Hi, my name is Chris Ryan. Coming up next, I've got your requests for Bruno Mars' Risk It All. Also, Zara Larsson's Midnight Sun on the way, too.
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So Ella Langley just got her own energy drink with the company Raw Nutrition. 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

0: That is new music from Olivia Rodrigo. It's called Stupid Song on 106.9 K-Hits. And Olivia Rodrigo appears to be dating a Wall Street big shot. His name is Julian Cronenbergs of the private equity firm HD Capital. It sounds like she's entering her high-yield savings account era, and I think she's being fiscally responsible, so good for her. Coming up next, new music from Benson Boone. Also, Dominic Fike's Baby Doll by request.
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6: What a nice break from the heat and humidity. Of course, we'll still hit a high of 93, but much lower humidity we had yesterday. Winds out of the north at 10, 15 miles per hour. We'll be at 83 at 9 o'clock tonight. Tomorrow morning, enjoy the cool weather at 72. Thursday, a high of 93. From the Bob Mills Weather Center, I'm News on 6's Alan Crone.

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0: 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And Benny is rolling in to play Tulsa on Tuesday night at the BOK Center. And there are still a few tickets left, so still time to get yours before it completely sells out. Coming up next, Austin is in at 3 o'clock with your top 3 and 3 countdown. Before that, I'm going to play your requests for Post Malone and Tame Impala and Jenny's Dracula on the way too.
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0: 3:25, the winning continues with Australia's Thunder from Down Under at the Cove River Spirit Casino Resort on 106.9 KHz. Plus two songs. You know that friend who tries to talk you into something you've never done before? Looks like Jennifer Lawrence is that friend for Adele.
1: They say the holy water's watered down, and this town's lost its faith. Our colors will fade eventually. So if our time is running out, day after day, we'll make the mundane a masterpiece. Oh my, my, oh my, my love. I take one look at you, you're taking me out.

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1: Well, wait until you find out what Brooke's doing. 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

Harry Styles was talking about actress Jennifer Lawrence, 106.9 KS, but that American girl is trying to convince this British girl named Adele, who's pretty much her bestie, reportedly, thinking about taking on a bigger challenge, and it's acting. Yes, in an upcoming film called Private Heaven. I think Adele could totally do it, and Jennifer Lawrence is supporting it, where she may even sing opera. Now I really get it. That would be a great movie. 106.9 KS and Olivia Rodrigo.

0: I know you want to go. Australia's Thunder from Down Under, all part of our Can't Hit Summer Era. Austin in the afternoon, caller 9 right now at 918-442-1069. Pair of tickets, a little girls' night out. You and a friend, yeah, going to River Spirit Casino Resort at the Cove August 1st to check out the guys in Australia's Thunder from Down Under. Oh, this is going to be amazing. 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
7: What a nice break from the heat and humidity. Of course, we'll still hit a high of 93, but much lower humidity we had yesterday. Winds out of the north at 10, 15 miles per hour. We'll be at 83 at 9 o'clock tonight. Tomorrow morning, enjoy the cool weather at 72. Thursday, a high of 93. From the Bob Mills Weather Center, I'm News on 6's Alan Crone.

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0: Austin's number one hit music station, 106.9 KS, Austin in the afternoon. On the way at 425 today, more tickets for Need to Breathe coming to the Walmart amp. Sarah, who's listening in Catoosa, says she really, really wants those tickets.
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0: All right. Well, you got to listen. Coming on up, more winning on the way at 425 today.
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425, and every day this week, 106.9 KHZ. Hey, Austin of the afternoon. And imagine being the security guard on duty, and you're expecting just like a quiet night, and then somebody decides, you know what? I'm going to drive through this gate, and that's exactly what happened.

Okay, so a New York man been charged after police say he drove his vehicle into the front gate of Beyonce and Jay-Z's East Hampton home. 106.9K. It's like, why even live in one of those big gated communities if the security guard can't keep them out? Well, it was a little more of a situation as the security guard reportedly stopped the guy at the scene. Authorities say they crashed the gate, causing at least $1,500 in damages. And the dude pled not guilty, and a judge has issued an order preventing him from going near the couple or their property, and he's not going to be invited over to Uber Firm anytime soon. Okay.

actually really super excited about these Need to Breathe tickets in Rogers, Arkansas, Walmart app on September 10th. I know you want the tickets, so that's why I'm going to give them away absolutely free right now. Caller 9.

0: 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You're going to go see Need to Breathe at the Walmart Amp right now.
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6: Southbound on 75 after 81st, it's a stack up into the ongoing road work at 96th and Jenks. Northbound 169 looks good from 244. Brief delay at 46th Street North in 10 minutes to Owosso from there. I'm Randy Fuller with Oklahoma Zone Traffic.
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2: What a nice break from the heat and humidity. Of course, we'll still hit a high of 93, but much lower humidity we had yesterday. Winds out of the north at 10, 15 miles per hour. We'll be at 83 at 9 o'clock tonight. Tomorrow morning, enjoy the cool weather at 72. Thursday, a high of 93. From the Bob Mills Weather Center, I'm News on 6's Alan Crone.

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4: Southbound on Memorial, delays through the Creek Turnpike open up after 121st. BA I-44 ramps are busy and delayed right now, and it is stop and go southbound 75 and 96. I'm Randy Fuller with Oklahoma's Own Traffic.
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0: 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This is Oklahoma Zone. KHTT HC1. Muskogee, Tulsa. Hey, Tulsa. 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
1: Are you ready?
2: 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What are you waiting for?
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Cupid song, You Seem Pretty Sad for a Girl So in Love, actually had all 13 tracks in the top 30 the first week it came out. 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

0: 106.9 Cats, Tulsa's number one hit music station. Austin of the afternoon. This Saturday, getting ready. Wee Street Ice Center and the third annual Summer Bash. 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
4: Eastbound BA near Yale, major accident now is causing 12 minutes of heavy stop-and-go conditions straight back into downtown and the IDL. Also an accident eastbound on I-44 at 41st, backing traffic to Lewis. I'm Randy Fuller with Oklahoma Zone Traffic.
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7: What a nice break from the heat and humidity. Of course, we'll still hit a high of 93, but much lower humidity we had yesterday. Winds out of the north at 10, 15 miles per hour. We'll be at 83 at 9 o'clock tonight. Tomorrow morning, enjoy the cool weather at 72. Thursday, a high of 93. From the Bob Mills Weather Center, I'm News on 6's Allen Crown.

Langley breaking all types of records. You don't even have to be Taylor Swift to do what Ella Langley's doing. What, 6.9 cats? I'm just teasing. But true? Yep. Mariah Carey and Whitney Houston, she's beat both of them on the Billboard Hot 100 with this song right here. For real. Just when

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0: 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And it is the time of our life as we get ready this Saturday, the Wheatstreet Ice Center, third annual Summer Bash.
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3: Eastbound BA near Yale, major accident now is causing 12 minutes of heavy stop-and-go condition straight back into downtown and the IDL. Also an accident eastbound on I-44 at 41st, backing traffic to Lewis. I'm Randy Fuller with Oklahoma Zone Traffic.
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1: 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Ellen Langley and Bruno on the way. Austin to the afternoon playing Ari on Tulsa's number one.

0: if I let you over in traffic, I expect my little wave. 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

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That's trending hit music on 106.9 KHZ, Austin in the afternoon. And tomorrow, 3:25, gotta be listed. More tickets for Australia's Thunder from Down Under. 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You're going to get in absolutely free.

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11: Dry air in place now. It's going to make the temperatures feel good over the next several hours. Early tomorrow morning, 71 in Tulsa. A little cooler in the valleys. Slight chance for a sprinkle along the Oklahoma-Kansas state line area. High temperature tomorrow nearing 93. The heat index at 97. A chance of a shower Thursday night. Storm chances Friday for a few spots. From the Bob Mills Weather Center, I'm Nissan 6's Alan Crum.

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It's a hot one out there today, but not too hot to get a new summer tee. 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

0: 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As we're super excited for Saturday and Wheat Street Ice Center's third summer bash. 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
1: It's 7 o'clock on your home for the Chubbs Show. Coming up, we got Belly K and Billie Eilish on the way. It's Bryce at Night because Bruno Mars on Tulsa's number one.

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